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And that's how lecture number 9 starts tonight. From the professor of Prague, that is moi. That was the Madrigal Project. Mike, I'm almost certain you sent that to me. When you sent it, I was like, why does that sound familiar? I remember a band, excuse me, come on now. I guess you all get to hear that. Mike's messed up. That's better. Madrigal, it was a band called Madrigal. And I remember that when I got back, when I got down here to run the music stores in the late 80s. It seemed like Madrigal. And that's who it is. Same guy. I don't remember his name, but he's back at it as the Madrigal Project. And this particular piece, The 11th Hour, is the name of the album. And the track, what did I play? I'm all sorts of discombobulated around here. The track that I played was called Breaking August. Both of those opening tracks, 2024. But the Madrigal Project, that had Alan Holtzman and Jane Getter, husband and wife. You know, Alan Holtzman's with Stephen Wilson. Jane Getter's got her own deal. She's wonderful. Rick Wakeman's son is on there. Billy Sherwood's on there, played with Yes in Asia. So it's a great album. We started tonight with Pineapple Thief, an EP from 2024 as well, called Last to Run. Played you the title track. My name's Phil, a.k.a. Professor of Prague, and that's what I'm going to do. Now I got two songs. I get to click new on Spinatron here if you're following along. This is from a band that I didn't know they were going to do anything new. I think it'd been a while. Double-digit years, I think. Carnivool is the name of the band. K-A-R-N-I-V-O-O-L. Put out an album first part of the year called Inversus. This is a track called Reanimation. It features the magnificent guitar of Guthrie Govan.

Feel bad for feeling bad.

I play an awful lot of Neil Morse on this program. Of course, they do a lot of music that's 6 minutes long or longer. But that's from the latest Neil Morse Band album called Lift, L-I-F-T, L.I.F.T. Lift. Shame About My Shame, rock bottom dude. Concept album, brand new, been out about 3 months. Professor Prague, working on the last 5 years of some really good stuff for you tonight. This next gentleman is an ageless, timeless wonder, still out touring behind this album from 2024 called True. This is an epic track here on Lecture Number 9 from the Professor of Prague. This is John Anderson and the Band Geeks doing Once Upon a Dream.

0: That is Marillion from the 2022 album An Hour Before It's Dark. Track called The Crow and the Nightingale. All right, students, you have about a 3-minute break before the second half of the lecture begins. Come on back.
1: Yeah. Yo, this is Swanberger of Soliloquists of Sound. And you're listening to WPRK, Winter Park, Florida, 91.5.
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4: 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Pearl Jam versus A Woman of the World. 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
5: In the summer of 1993, the Supreme Court ruled that the hours between 10 p.m. and 6 a.m. be declared safe harbor, during which time it is legal to broadcast material which may be considered objectionable to certain listeners. As a progressive-minded station, WPRK applauds the court's ruling. However, the opinions and views expressed in the music do not necessarily reflect the opinions of WPRK or Rollins College. In the interest of fairness, WPRK warns that some of the material aired between 10 p.m. and 6 a.m. may be considered rude or objectionable to certain listeners. If you have any questions regarding the court ruling or our safe harbor policy, feel free to contact us here at W.

Ooh, man, there's a lot to unpack in that opening salvo there on tonight's version of AOR is the Professor of Prague, lecture number 9. That band almost, I guess that track probably a little more psychedelic rock than progressive rock. Sue me. British band called Amplifier. They're kind of all over the board. This is an album called Gargantuan from last year. I'm sure you sent that to me, Mike. I'm almost certain of it. A track called King Kong. In the middle of there, the Moron Police. Vastly understaffed. The weird band out of Norway is what they call themselves. They put an album out last year called Pachinko, late in the year, but it made an awful lot of year-end favorite prog albums. For people that are invested in it like that. Me, I don't think it was a top 10, but it's still pretty good. And the track I played was called Giving Up the Ghost, and we started the hour with Solstice, who really started in the 80s, but didn't start making a lot of albums until, last 30 years or so. And that's from the 2022 LP called Light Up, Wongle number 9, kind of funky thing there. Thank you, everybody, for tuning in tonight to tonight's AOR. I appreciate it. Professor of Prague sitting in here. Just a quick reminder, these jingles and stuff that we play at the top of the hour, you can do one for us. You sure can. Just keep it under a minute. It's got to be kind of funny if you want, but it definitely has to have music. But if you want to do something, put it on your resume. Say, I had a promo or a jingle on WPRK, and they played it for 30 years. Because they will. But you can submit it to WPRKshows@gmail.com. They're taking these submissions all summer long. And, if you're local, they're supposed to be giving you have you come in and play a set. So if you're a local artist, that's not a bad little thing to have. College radio station getting to play the Rollins Tiny Desk. Uh-oh, I hope I don't get sued. Let's continue with a little more AOR. This is a set that involves cigars. This band's been around, and they make probably an album a year. They're called Millennium. This is a live album from Holland. Came out a couple of years ago. This is a track they do called Light Your Cigar.

Yeah, see, that's how the professor likes to throw you a curveball every now and then. One friend wrote in and said, where the hell did you get this? I got mine off that Wish You Were Here 50. Came out last year. Alternative version or alternate version of Pink Floyd, Have a Cigar. As if you didn't know that already. We started the set with Light Your Cigar from Millennium. About 19 minutes to go. My name is Phil, sitting in as AKA the Professor of Prague, lecture number 9. I won't take 6 months to do it again like I did this time. I'm sorry. But I appreciate you all listening. Thank you very much. I still have a couple of tracks to play before Charlotte works her web of genres into tonight's program. And this band is out of Nashville, and I understand they're working on a new album. Yay, I'm looking forward to it. But this is from the 2022 album called The Uncrowned King Act 2. This is a band called Evership and a track called Nobody.

Man, I listen to that and I think that's hard to believe that's coming out of Nashville, Tennessee, but it is. Evership, and they have a new album in the works. Looking forward to that. Thank you so much, everyone, for listening tonight. It's greatly appreciated. Had a blast. Professor will be back. I won't let it be as long. Somebody asked what's next week. Next week is, the show is entitled The Third Mind's Fault. Now, for those of you who don't know, the third mind is sort of a, another one of those overused terms for super groups, but they put out a, like an accompaniment album, you know, EP for a new, for their latest album, and the first track on it wasn't on the other album in some form or fashion. It just blew me away, and it got me started down the rabbit hole. So the opening set next week is The Third Mind for like three songs. And then it kind of evolved from there. So who else is on it? Let me pull it up here. Let's see. Ty Segall. You might know that name. Fish is on there. And then it gets weird in the second hour. Frank Zappa. Claypool Lennon, Lennon Delirium. So you see where that is. It's kind of a psychedelic thing. We're going to end tonight with another British UK progressive rock band. You know, they do it quite well over there. It's a band called Drifting Sun. You know, they put out a couple albums and went away for a while and then put out a few more. So this last album, or this last track, is from an album from 2021 called Forsaken Innocence. This is a song called Insidious. The band is called Drifting Sun, and I'm going to drift my happy ass out of here. See you next week.

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3: In the summer of 1993, the Supreme Court ruled that the hours between 10 p.m. and 6 a.m. be declared safe harbor, during which time it is legal to broadcast material which may be considered objectionable to certain listeners. 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
5: What's up, everybody? 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Today, I have here with me...
6: It's your boy, right? 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
5: Hey!
6: As my brother LD would say, how you feeling?
5: Hey! Who else do I have here with me?
7: Well, if you must ask, it is the international, the local, the global, the ones and twos, the don'ts and do's, the ABCs, the 1, 2, 3's, the dog lover, the stomach rubber. You know me, I don't eat bologna. It is not the nature boy. It is the Galatia boy, the Littington, Literado, LD, literally in the building. How you feeling? Are you good? You already know the vibes. One index finger, put the others to the side.
5: Listen!
7: We in the hands.
6: One day I'm going to have an intro. But I keep saying, it's been like a couple years now. We'll get there soon.
5: One day he will. Who else?
8: Hey, I'm Namiko.
5: Yay!
8: I don't have a cool intro like everybody, but... What's up? We'll
5: that was there. Pretty cool.
7: The
6: we'll
7: team.
6: One day.
5: Yes. Noah, talking to the mic.
9: Yo, what's up?
5: Noah's back.
9: Back.
5: And LD is back.
6: Word.
5: In the building, I can't do that. Mouth sound.
6: he'll write you an intro.
5: Okay, perfect.
6: Word.
5: Thank you. No, K-Soul is here. And finally, he has his episode.
6: Listen, I've been telling you, I'm coming up here to get these bars off. Right. The moment something opened up, I was like, yo, no, we in here.
5: Yep, and he sent me a 10-hour playlist, 10-hour, 45-minute playlist 5 days before I even knew I needed a sub.
6: I had eat. It was no way I was sending you just a couple joints. I'm like, I don't know if there's a limit. I'm about to flood this.
5: And fled. No. But it only took me like 20 minutes to figure
6: crazy.
5: Out what I wanted to play off of it.
6: I felt bad because I'm like, there's no way she's getting through this. Especially with your schedule.
5: No, it was perfect. I like the longer the playlist, the better. Because then when I post it on Spotify, and then they can listen to your whole playlist.
6: Word, okay.
7: She skimmed.
5: I.
6: You think so?
7: She skimmed.
6: Hey, yeah, he didn't
5: wait
6: bro.
5: A second.
7: She said she heard that 50 songs, right?
6: Probably more.
7: More than that?
5: Let's take a look.
7: And she heard it in 20 minutes?
6: Probably like 200.
5: A playlist.
7: Skim milk. Skim milk.
6: It's probably like 200 joints.
5: The playlist has 180 songs.
7: Ugh. Skim milk, bro. She ain't hear all that in 20 minutes.
6: Hey, man.
5: I could only get 23 songs in here today.
6: You got 23 out of 180 and some change?
5: Yes.
6: PGs.
5: And we need
7: tracks, guys.
5: Part two, part three, part four, part five.
7: I'm low key intrigued to hear this to know the song she skipped though. That you thought was he, she was just like,
5: oh yeah, true.
0: Yeah, like, yeah, get us out of here.
5: Imagine like towards the end, you're like, so you didn't play this, you didn't.
6: He's like, yo, you do better if you're coming back here.
7: you got the playlist?
6: Yeah, I sent it to you, right?
5: Yeah. So what okay, I did well. Is I, well, basically, like LD knows when you sent me songs, mm-hmm. I kind of added my mix in there.
6: Yeah.
5: So not only did I choose from the 180, but I also added my own songs in here to match yours.
6: That's
5: however,
6: crazy.
5: We have a lot in common, so that wasn't that hard.
6: I figured. We haven't like super dived in on music, but we've dived in enough to know like somewhat what you're interested in.
5: I'm pretty sure I only added like from my personal collection like 3.
0: What?
5: Other than that, like I already knew everything.
0: You only added 3 joints
5: of mine, yeah. That I feel like that weren't on your playlist.
6: Damn,
8: that's how she skimmed through in 20 minutes.
6: Wait, can I cuss on here?
5: Yeah.
6: Damn. Sorry. All right.
5: That wasn't the cuss word.
6: Yeah. It depends where you at. Depends where you at.
5: That's true.
7: 5-year-olds. Whoa.
5: Mom, I can't listen to this.
6: Right.
5: But I wanted to start with a song that you swiped up on one of my stories that I put on my story, and you were like, "Yo!" and fire emojis, and I was like, "Oh, I think we listened to the same stuff."
6: Listen,
5: but this was like a year ago or something.
6: That was a year ago?
5: I actually don't know. It was a while ago.
6: It wasn't that long ago.
5: No.
6: Nah.
5: Like Christmas time.
6: Okay. So,
5: I think.
6: Yeah. All right.
5: Yeah.
6: Not a year.
5: I wonder if you know what I'm about to play.
6: Yeah, it's the Pigeons joint.
5: No, not that one.
6: No.
5: Even older.
6: Oh, I don't know then.
5: All right, let's do it. Blinded.
6: What is
5: you guys
6: it?
5: Ready? No, yeah. I'm just gonna play it.
6: Oh, run it.

0: That was Crime Phase by Freddie Gibbs and Mad Lib.
1: Gibbs.
0: Yeah, from Bandana.
1: Uh huh.
0: Great album.
1: Listen, there's some Coke rap in here. Oh, I remember what y'all were talking about.
0: Coke mentioned one.
1: Yeah, you know. You know, Dante.
2: We keep tabs.
1: Dante and Rios, if you're listening, you already know what time it is. I got the Coke raps in here.
0: Rios is outside. Well, definitely listening.
1: He needs to get in here.
0: Gotta let him in.
1: Right.
0: We'll let you in a second. He's probably outside listening to us. Anyways. No, yeah. Great album. Yeah, you swiped up like a year ago.
1: Yeah, man.
0: And I had just found out about that song.
1: Yo, and it threw me for a loop because I'm like, I don't know too many people that likes Gibbs, but like that song is fire. What's the girl's name that sings the ad-libs in that?
0: Oh, I don't know.
1: Oh, she's fire too.
0: She is.
1: Yeah.
0: But, yeah, I don't know what the sample is.
1: Yeah, and of course, like with Mad Lib producing, you know, he's definitely like
0: Nami has a count for how.
1: Oh, how many times I referenced Coke? Hey,
2: third attempt.
1: You know, still.
2: We'll check in and like.
1: I might change the fam name from Soul Fam to Snow Fam. We might be Snow Fam.
3: Hey.
2: And we all get ice creams.
1: Yes.
0: Oh yes. But Jeremiah's.
1: Huh.
0: Jeremiah's.
3: Wait, what? Everybody get ice cream.
1: Man.
3: I'm gonna join for a day once I get my pair. Actually,
1: you know,
3: I don't know if it's gonna work for me. I'm gonna just
0: you grab the cup. You're like, actually,
1: don't listen to him.
0: Actually,
3: get the shoes and the jacket. Get all the merch. Like, yeah, right. You know what?
1: I'm gonna head up out of here. Man. This was nice.
0: I'm okay. But thanks for the ice cream, though.
1: Right,
3: appreciate it.
0: And the light stuff.
1: Snow fam.
0: Right. Okay, I'm going on a journey for the like first half.
1: Okay, word.
0: So you put on, well, obviously, a lot of Dilla.
1: Yes.
0: And I wanted to start with Dilla, but like in different like instances. So I'm starting with one of my favorite Busta songs ever of all time.
1: Oh.
0: Still Shining.
1: Ooh, okay.
0: Actually, me and Noah were just talking about because he just found Dilla Time at Park FCD's yesterday.
3: Okay.
0: And it talks about, or it goes like super in depth about like his like, what his like logic behind the way that he created Still Shining and like the intentionality behind like the offbeats and everything.
1: Oh, you got to send me that.
0: Yes.
1: Yeah, I need to
0: Have
1: see
0: you
1: that.
0: Ever, you haven't read Dilla Time?
1: No.
0: Nate put me onto that. Have you read Dilla Time? Oh, that's a really good book.
1: See, Nate be hiding all the gems, man. He be... I need to come to his crib and just like invade,
0: steal,
1: just everything. But yeah. It was really hard for me not to flood this playlist with Dilla.
0: Oh,
1: yeah.
0: You put a lot.
1: I did.
0: So I put a good amount.
1: Okay.
0: On this, obviously, I couldn't put 180 songs because we would be here until
1: rest in peace
0: the
1: Dilla.
0: Afternoon. But
1: I got time. I'm off tomorrow.
0: Oh.
1: I got time.
0: I don't.
1: Oh, well. Damn it. I was hoping for a 4-hour show like Nate and
0: Dang it.
1: Dante.
0: They didn't take my shift. What if I didn't?
3: Probably listen
0: go
3: to the radio
0: in?
3: Right now. Like,
1: right.
0: Like, you better go in.
1: Right. You better get here.
0: No, I wanted to put Still Shining because it's one of my favorite for the purpose of like the instrumentals. So, like, chaotic, but like purposeful at the same time.
3: Yes.
0: Yeah. And then, of course, Biss's lyrics on top of it.
1: Yes.
0: Crazy.
3: Beautiful chaos.
0: Yes. Mm-hmm. Literally like organized chaos in like perfect form.
1: And with Busta.
0: Yes.
1: Absolutely.
3: And chaos then there's control.
1: I see what you did there. That's nice.
0: That was pretty good.
1: Only the real ones will get that.
3: Yes, sir.
0: Chaos. And then I put a Slum Village song after that. Obviously. Because Dilla is in Slum Village.
1: You want to know what's funny? I didn't know Dilla was a rapper when I first got on to him. Mm. I thought he was just a producer.
0: I didn't either when I first.
1: Yeah.
0: Yeah.
1: So I got on to Slum Village like years later after. I think I got on to Dilla like middle school.
0: Mm-hmm.
1: So I don't think I found out about Slum until the end of high school.
0: Mm-hmm.
1: And then I heard Player for the first time. I'm like, yo, what is this? And I had no idea Dilla was one of the rappers. I just thought he produced on it, which is, that's wild.
3: Mm-hmm. Question.
0: Yeah.
3: Do y'all
0: answer?
3: Who is some of y'all?
0: Question.
3: Who is some of y'all favorite producers who also can rap?
0: Oh man,
1: Dilla, Doom, of course. Skateboard
0: also, I don't
1: P.
0: know why my headphone jack is making this sound.
1: It's because they know the static in the building heat. Right now. Yeah. Coke Lord in here.
3: Snowfall.
0: Oh, all right, Nami, on the checklist.
1: Yeah. Dilla, Doom, Pharrell, Baby Keem, Kanye. Oh my God, Madlib.
0: Yeah.
1: Q-Tip.
0: I would say Madlib is probably mine.
1: That might be it. I might be forgetting somebody important, but that, yeah.
3: Okay.
0: I might be forgetting too.
1: Yeah.
0: Yours.
3: I wanted to circle the room.
0: Oh, I see. Madlib. I don't know if Smino produces his own stuff, but if he does, then Smino
1: does.
0: For sure. Yeah.
1: Yeah.
0: Smino for sure. And then I might be missing an important one, but I can't think right now.
3: Yeah, because you've been out for like 23 hours, bro.
1: No,
0: 25.
3: See?
1: Yo.
3: Yeah.
1: We got to get you some sleep, man.
0: Don't worry. I'll get in there.
1: Yeah.
0: Wait, talk closer to the mic.
4: Hi. I was like Madlib, his Quasimodo stuff.
1: Yeah.
0: Yeah.
4: So good.
1: For sure.
4: And then Pharrell's always been a favorite. Kanye, well, he's Kanye.
1: Mm-hmm.
4: So I said those three.
1: Word. Nami, what you got?
3: 3LW.
1: 3L, okay.
0: Nami says everybody else. Everybody that was mentioned.
3: Yeah.
1: Who you got?
3: Pharrell, Manny Fresh.
1: Oh, my.
3: Swiss Beats. Of course, Ye.
0: Yes.
3: J. Cole.
0: True.
1: Oh, hell no.
0: Oh.
1: My bad. Sorry. That is a reaction.
3: he's the one that is good.
2: Soul's not a fan.
1: Not a fan.
0: Soul is not a fan of J. Cole.
1: He's not cracked out.
0: Even though Cole rhymes with Soul.
1: Nah. I don't see it.
3: He's a good rapper and producer, bro. He made some fire beats, bro.
1: I wish there was a episode for this on YouTube so y'all can see my face. But
0: yes.
1: Nonetheless.
3: Baby Keem. Earl, Sweatshirt.
0: Ah, true.
1: Oh, Tyler.
0: Oh, of Tyler. Course.
1: Hey, yeah, I'm asleep. I'm so sorry.
3: That's a lot, bro.
0: No, I am.
1: No, you're not. You're not. You need to be.
0: Yeah, definitely.
1: That's solid.
0: Yeah.
1: That's solid.
3: And RVL.
0: Hmm.
3: You know what that is?
0: No. I said that was approval.
1: That's him.
0: Oh.
1: Yeah.
0: Oh.
3: Yeah. He was like,
0: hey.
3: Oh, yeah.
1: Oh, yeah. Bar him down, Sasha. Don't let him disrespect you like that.
3: No, I was just seeing. I thought you genuinely knew that. That's why I was like, oh, I didn't know you knew, but okay.
0: All right, let's hear it right now.
3: Hear what? Hear what?
1: You want to hear the mixtape?
0: I want to hear it.
3: I mean, on me or just?
1: Yeah, you
3: just
1: come to the radio station with the mixtape?
0: You're not. Where is it? You were supposed to bring it.
3: No, I ain't. The physical copy, I don't have it on me.
0: Oh,
1: crazy.
0: Oh, gosh.
3: Bars. It's just, you know.
1: Pharrell could be listening.
3: Spotify,
1: to
3: Apple, all that good stuff. It's on there.
1: It's on there.
3: The Tubes of You.
0: Hey, the Tubes of You. YouTube.
3: It's all that stuff. It's on there.
0: Check
3: Go
0: it out.
3: Peep. Go peep. It's there.
0: Hey.
3: I shot a V3 out a lot of time on a lot of the songs.
1: Yeah.
0: Hey.
1: I got a couple of verses on there, too.
0: Hey.
1: No. He took them off.
0: Oh.
1: Yeah.
3: Expensive.
0: Right,
1: yeah,
0: of course.
3: He was talking Coke numbers, and I was like, really?
0: Mm-hmm. Too many.
1: Yep.
0: All too much white. you guys want to hear Still Shining?
1: Yes.
0: Yeah, let's hear it. This is Still Shining by Busta Rhymes. Rawr, rawr, rawr. 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

0: yo, where my niggas at? 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
1: One, two. One, two.

0: 1, 2. 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
1: Word up. 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
0: Don't fall in love.
1: Two.

0: All right.
1: Hey, yo, baby, we on the radio.
2: Whenever I'm away, someone
1: asks
2: me to wait. Wanna see you on
1: the plane. Honestly, on the radio, baby.
3: Yeah, that was Fall in Love by Slum Village. The song before it was Still Shining by Busta.
4: Dilla.
3: Yeah, hey.
4: Rest in peace.
3: Rest in peace. Produced in and Dilla sing. What's up? What's up?
4: Yo, Nate just walked in, and I know he's gonna have me crying this whole episode.
5: Shut your bitch ass up.
3: Uh-oh.
6: Damn.
4: That's my curse word. He already. It's because he was waiting outside. That's why. He was.
5: I got a goddamn orphan, man.
6: Y'all know who it is. U-N-O-E. You know who it be. N-R-I-O-S. Better intro than queso. Try again. Do yours.
4: I'm going to come back and bar him
6: down. Do it
4: down.
6: Now.
3: He said, try again.
4: Nah, damn. I need it prepped.
6: Curse word. Damn. Make sure to bleep that out for me.
4: Yeah.
3: He said, damn, wait, can I curse? Damn. All right, so where's the intro?
6: Damn it.
4: That's not the intro. I need prep. He had mad time to prep for his intro.
7: I just came up with mine right now.
6: I did not have mad time to prep.
4: Nah, you've added to that over the years.
6: Yeah, stuff just kept adding.
4: Mad time.
6: Wait a second.
3: If I rewind back to the beginning of this episode, you have been wanting to make an intro for a couple years.
6: So you had prep time.
4: I've been in the kitchen, man.
8: He's procrastinated. Yeah.
3: The kitchen, but nothing's right. On.
7: Just staring at the
4: floor. Nope. Prepping these bricks.
3: It's just imagine.
4: You know what I mean?
3: The bricks. All right, not me. Another Coke reference. Continuing the J. Dilla, I have just like one of his stuff that was released after he passed. JD 45 Instrumental from The King of Beats, Volume 2.
4: Listen,
3: super specific, but...
6: Doug.
4: It's... You know what's funny? I'm still discovering like Dilla beats that I haven't heard.
3: Likewise.
4: You know what I mean?
3: Yeah.
4: And it's like it's never ending. I think that's the fire part about it. Like, I'll wake up and see something online. I'm like, damn, like, I thought I had that. You know what I mean?
3: Yeah.
4: But, nah, yeah.
3: Yeah, I have this record of his that's only available on vinyl and cassette. I forget what it's called, but it's black and white, and it's him in Common's room when he used to live with Common. And it's just, like, a bunch. Well, unfortunately, it's, like, beats that somebody, like, I guess, like, stole without giving proper copyright and put it on a vinyl and a cassette, but it's not on streaming platforms. And I found it at a random record store in Milwaukee, I think, or Chicago, one of those places, somewhere in that area. Listen, and I was like, what?
4: I really need, what's the joint with him and his brother?
3: Yancey Boys.
4: Yancey Boys.
3: Yeah.
4: I need that on vinyl bad.
3: That's a great one.
4: Yeah.
3: Yeah.
4: For sure. I've trained, like, most of Soul Fam to that album.
3: Hey, that's what I was training to.
4: Word, you feel me?
6: Namiko, you trained to that?
8: No.
4: You did.
3: Oh.
4: She did. She just didn't know. Nah.
3: She said no.
6: Uh-oh.
4: She just didn't know it.
8: I just didn't know.
4: Yeah.
6: Uh-oh.
3: Uh-oh. I trained also. No. Just kidding. No, yes. I love that album.
6: Desi and Young didn't get trained to that song either?
4: Yes, they did.
6: Nah.
4: How you know you wasn't in the kitchen, bro?
6: Dana didn't train to that song.
4: Yes, she did.
6: Brian didn't train to that song.
4: Yes, he did.
6: Sly didn't train to that song.
4: Yes, she did.
6: It's a good amount of them that didn't train to that song. It was only Shasha, bro.
4: Nah, it was all of them, bro.
3: Rios in the back, like, his voice is, like, super, super thin.
6: You know what they should train to?
4: What?
6: Some Ice Spice.
4: I'm not bringing him next time.
6: That'd be fire.
4: Nah.
3: Spice.
4: Was that on your playlist?
6: No.
4: Oh. Why not?
6: Listen. Nah. She told me to send her 10 songs.
3: I think this
6: that
3: song
6: meant
3: was
6: a lot
3: on,
6: to me. You think I'm putting Ice Spice on?
4: And I'm bad like the Barbie. That was on your playlist?
6: No. Pink felt like I'm ready to bend. I'm a 10, so I pull in a can. Like Jazzy, stay hey, bars, bro.
4: No.
6: Bars.
4: Listen, I don't want to expose you to the world with that comment you made, but listen, I'll do it.
0: Go for it, bro.
4: Listen.
3: Uh-oh.
0: It's a bars, though.
4: Buckwheat got on here and said that Ice Spice is better than Meg Thee Stallion, Glorilla.
0: Yes.
4: Who else did you say?
0: Anyone in that genre.
3: He said anyone.
0: No. Any lady in that type of genre of rap. Yeah. She's better than Cardi B as well.
4: She's absolutely not better than Cardi B.
0: Okay. Hey. That's the way I feel, you know.
4: You lucky it's not a hotline in this room, because the phone will be ringing off the hook right now.
3: Oh, there is a...
4: What?
3: You can call at 407.
6: Yo, hello? Yo, I heard some crazy ass bullshit you just heard. Cardi B? What?
4: I see why they talking crack up there.
0: Wait. So y'all think Cardi B better than Ice Spice?
3: I'm not gonna lie, I have no preference because I don't listen to any of them.
0: So this is where I begin lost. Where does the argument come from the people that don't listen to it?
4: From the songs that I've heard, they're definitely better than Ice Spice.
3: Okay,
0: you heard an album?
4: No, absolutely.
0: All right, so that's what I'm saying, bro.
4: You heard the album?
0: Yes.
3: So you can call 407-646-9015.
0: I have to hear the new music, bro. I DJ, bro.
4: If you're listening, please call up here and express yourself to Buckwheat about why he's wrong.
3: 407-646-2915. Imagine 5 calls.
0: Yeah, because everybody I tell it to, they never give me a valid answer, bro. Some of these other artists are better than Ice Spice.
4: Has anybody agreed with you?
0: Couple people, yeah.
4: Nah. I need the fact check. Who?
0: Some of my students that are. All
4: right, yeah.
0: That's some of my students.
4: They supposed to. That's biased.
0: But that's the source. That's their fan base.
4: No.
0: That is their fan base.
4: No.
0: So when they tell me their answer, they at least listen to these artists. They listen to these people, bro.
4: This what they listening to?
0: That's what they listen to, bro. They're young. What are you... I'm not. They're not listening to like Rhapsody. I like Rhapsody, of course. But that's why those artists are clearly better than Ice Spice. So I don't compare them to her. The ones that make, like they say, the strip anthems and like the songs for the younger people.
4: Nami looking at you crazy.
0: She's one of the ones, bro.
4: Nami's looking at. She's definitely judging you.
8: No, I'm just thinking like we have a whole playlist to talk about.
4: What's next, Josh?
3: So next is JD45 instrumental from King of Beats Volume 2, released in 2016.
4: Right. See, that's from non-sleeping.
3: This is JD45 instrumental.
4: That is crazy.
3: From King of Beats Volume 2.
4: That is crazy.
3: By J Dilla.
8: Hell no. Is that your radio voice?
3: That's my secret voice.
4: Low key, Shasha is Siri.
3: Turn right.
4: Yeah, you're Siri.
3: Turn left.
4: I hope they're cutting you a nice check.
3: Your destination.
4: For that. That's crazy.
3: You guys want to listen to JD?
4: Drop that.
3: JD 45 instrumental.

0: was To You For You by Slum Village. Song before it was JD 45 Instrumental by J Dilla.
1: Yeah.
0: Yeah.
1: You know what's funny about that To You For You? We tried to do a video to that, and my boy Nate here sent us a cease and desist.
2: Hell to the no.
1: I was like, I was like, yo, bro, it's cool that we use this. He said, fuck no. Use some Tribe Called Quest or something. Don't touch that.
0: That's the name of his restaurant.
1: Seriously. No, though, man.
2: Funny enough, it's my LLC as well. So, yeah, that shit was no. But he said, yo, I'm going to do it. I'm like, nah. Like, yo, to you, for you. It's just, I own it already. I'm sorry. Sorry. Oh, RP Dilla, but yeah, it's mine. Okay, I'm out. Bye.
0: And he's out.
1: Remember, we did the video to get a hold from Q-Tip. Yeah. Crazy.
0: He wouldn't.
1: Hey, I know we crew and all, but lawyer up.
0: Pay up. Where's my copyright?
1: Right. Yeah, we ain't make no bread off of it. Dang.
3: Bow down, don't. Bow down, don't.
1: That is looking crazy.
0: Yeah. Had to put that one on there. That was one of the first ones you put on the playlist also.
1: Yeah,
0: towards
1: man.
0: The beginning.
1: That's my joint.
0: And so was that instrumental, that Dilla instrumental.
1: Oh, that was on the top?
0: Towards the top, too.
1: I know it's mad Dilla in there. I'm so sorry.
0: No, it's okay. We got Dilla next, but like, this is one that I put on that isn't on your playlist.
1: Oh, word.
0: This is one of my favorite. Well, Dilla alone. This is probably my favorite Dilla instrumental. But then, I mean, I don't know if he rightfully used it, but this is the one with Doom on it.
1: Oh.
0: I don't know if you guys know what I'm referencing.
1: Doom is on it? Is it?
0: It's a Dilla. It's originally a Dilla instrumental, but Doom went on it.
1: Is it MASH? MASH's Revenge?
0: No.
1: Brazil.
0: I'm gonna sing it. What?
1: Oh, Lightwork.
0: Yeah.
1: I didn't have that on there.
0: No,
1: shame
0: you did
1: on
0: not,
1: me, dude. I thought it was gonna be the other one. Jerks.
0: Aw.
1: Welcome to the Octagon, Leia.
0: What
1: Leia
0: is the
1: player?
0: Magic yeah. That makes one eyes sparkle? Light up the skies. The name of
1: the no. Yeah, go.
2: The name of the game.
0: The name of the game is Lightworks. Boom, boom, boom. Anyways, it's like,
1: yeah.
0: So that's the song, and we're going to the next song because I did it great. No, I wanted to put that on there. It's my favorite Dilla.
1: Word.
0: Instrumental.
1: Really?
0: Yes. I don't. There's something about when things sound chaotic that it's just like.
1: But he has a couple
0: still
1: joints
0: shining
1: like
0: as
1: that.
0: An example.
1: Yeah, yeah.
0: I mean, I'm pretty sure. Well, that is from that's from Donuts. Yeah, and Donuts is obviously.
1: So that means you must like you must like Thunder too.
0: I can't
1: like,
0: think of Thunder right now.
1: Dan.
0: Yeah, I do like Thunder.
1: Yeah. I figured.
0: Yeah. I mean, Dilla was the first, or Dilla, Donuts was the first full album of Dilla's that I listened to, which obviously
1: how'd you get

0: on Tadilla?
1: It was really just, I was at, so I'm pretty sure I got my record player in 2020. Mm-hmm. And I was just like, at first I got all my vinyls at Goodwill because I wasn't about to spend money on vinyls when I hadn't been listening to albums like that. That was before I started listening, had my album listening challenge and started like deep diving into artists and everything. So I would get my albums from Goodwill. Mind you, I found like Billy Joel, The Stranger. I found The Carpenters. I found
2: Goodwill be having gems.
1: They do. It's for 99 cents too.
2: Yes.
1: I found some Brazilian stuff. I found like the SpongeBob soundtrack.
0: Shout out to
2: probably could have kept that.
1: Bunch of stuff. And that's how I started. But then I like finally went to a record store and I was like, all right, what am I going to get? And then I saw Donuts and I was like, Dilla is a really familiar name, but I'm not super familiar. Like this is like 2020. And I was like, you know what? I'm going to get it. And I got it and I listened to it and I was like, oh, whoa. And then I didn't do research until like, or I didn't research about him until later. And then when I did, I was, everything made sense. And then I basically went from there and I went backwards. So
0: that's kind of
1: my introduction was his last record that he made.
0: Yeah.
1: But then I discovered everything like backwards. And then Nate put me on the Dilla time and then I read that.
0: Yeah, you about to hand that over. I'm not going to lie to you. I didn't know what that was. Nah.
1: He said get your own copy.
0: Nah, I need that. Nah, for me, I'm pretty sure Rios can relate. Middle school, when I found out like about Adult Swim.
1: Yeah.
0: Those like
1: that was the mistake.
0: Those Adult Swim bumps.
1: Uh-huh.
3: Yes, I can agree.
0: Those Adult Swim bumps. Uh-huh. Go ahead.
3: I say that though. Just wait for your response.
0: Those Adult Swim bumps like put me on a mad artist, and Dilla was one of them. But I think before I got onto him, I found out about Flying Lotus.
1: Ah, yes.
3: Facts.
0: And then
1: I knew Flying Lotus like 2017, yes. 2018.
0: So like, find out about him. That's what like opened the door for Doom, Dilla, Madlib, Dr. Hoodat.
1: Mm-hmm.
0: You know, mad producers like that. But the first Dilla song that I was like, "Yo, what is this?" is a MASH.
1: Yeah.
3: Yes.
0: And it was something about those bumps where, like, I don't know, I can't explain it. Like, them instrumentals fit so perfectly.
3: Yo, hold up. I just realized which one was MASH. Yo, that shit is crazy with the piano.
0: Yeah, right.
3: And then the bump, you can actually look up the bump still on YouTube.
0: Yes.
3: And she about to pull up the reference. That shit. Yo.
0: Yes.
3: I hate how small it is. So you got to put that shit on the
0: Yo. I fell in love with this instrumental so. Listen. Yeah. It was on repeat constantly.
1: Mm-hmm.
0: You know what I mean? But like,
1: I also love it too.
0: That's like probably, if not my favorite Dilla beat, it's top five for sure.
1: Yeah.
0: For sure. And then Doom rapped on it, which made it even better.
1: Yes.
2: Did y'all watch the show MASH?
0: No, but.
1: I did not.
0: No, hell no. Listen.
3: Yo, Mad TV will be over and I'm like, what the fuck is this? And then my mom's like, ooh, this is nice. Like, yo.
0: But listen, the crazy part is, The song, the intro is hard.
2: Yeah.
0: I love the song to MASH, but the show is trash.
2: Yeah, man. Those are definitely the days where once the parents put it on, it's not like you had the choice to be like, all right, well, let me get the cable, the remote, let me turn it. No, you got to sit there and watch that, bro. Yeah, no phones, no tablets. And even when we had tablets back then, it was like Leapfrog, so it was just for the kids, bro. Mm-hmm. Like
1: Leapfrog.
2: You had a Leapfrog, right?
1: I did have. I didn't own it, but I know what it is, obviously.
0: Yeah, word.
1: Okay. I think I did own a Leapfrog.
2: Nama, y'all had Leapfrogs?
4: I was about to say, I don't know what that is.
2: Oh, it was like, just like.
0: Right.
4: They learned how to read in 1 or 2. Sorry, I didn't grow up in America.
1: I had a DS. That was my escape.
2: Did you ever use a DS when you weren't supposed to?
1: Of course.
2: There you
1: under
2: go.
1: The covers,
2: there you
1: light
2: go.
1: Is on. Mom
2: there
1: comes in. Sorry, Mom, she's listening.
0: Yo, we
1: goes,
0: had a
1: hey.
0: we had it worse though because those I almost said Nintendo 64. Those Game Boy Colors, no light.
1: Oh yeah.
2: Yeah.
0: So you're yeah. If
1: I have
0: you,
1: a Game Boy Advance. Yeah, you cannot play that in.
0: If you had the extension, the little light piece, you had money. I knew your family was rich.
2: I had that with the advance, but it barely worked though.
0: Either your dad was a doctor or your dad sold bricks.
1: All right, mommy.
3: Here's a moment I think a lot of us could relate to from our era. When you would play the Game Boy in the back of a car at night and you had to wait for the street lights. The streetlights went fast by, and then you had to play the game based on that. Everybody, oh my god! And then fuck it, if you could drive in like in some boonies, and now you're like, I can't play this bitch.
0: Yep.
3: And then when his lights come back up, ding, ding, ding, ding, and you just wait for it, boom, boom, boom.
0: Yeah, we had it rough, bro.
1: Yeah,
0: we had it rough.
1: Hey, I know what you're talking about. I'm not that young.
0: Come on now.
1: I'm young. No, I do have a Game Boy. Oh yeah, no, I was ripe in the DS era.
0: I didn't have a DS.
1: That was my first system.
0: Yeah. No, yeah, I had a PSP. I had a Game Boy Color, Game Boy Advance, and that's where it stopped. And I went to PSP.
2: Yeah, I just had an Advance. Other relatives had the Game Boy Color. Stopped at the Advance. I ain't have a PSP either. My cousin had a PSP, and I couldn't get into it.
0: You have a PSP?
2: No. At the PS2, bro.
0: I'm sorry, bro.
2: At the PS2 still.
0: Yeah, I do too.
1: Facts.
4: Yeah. I just had the regular black and white Game Boy.
2: See?
1: Hey.
0: The one before the color?
4: Yeah.
5: Hey, this joint one.
0: That was like a brick. That was like a.
1: That's not a Game Boy.
0: Like,
1: that's an AirPod case.
0: But it looks like that.
4: I mean, I don't remember seeing color on it.
1: No, yeah. Hey, I know what you're talking about.
0: Yeah.
1: That's the OG.
4: I only had the Super Wario World game.
1: What?
2: Oh, yeah, you definitely had. Yeah.
0: For sure.
1: Yes. Heck yeah. Mm-hmm. What were we talking about?
0: Bricks.
2: Yeah.
1: He said bricks again.
2: Oh.
0: Count me in, Nami.
1: Not him saying she made the Game Boy. Good thing you're off the mic.
0: Right. He's trying to get the phone ringing for show.
1: All right. Just again, it's 407-646-2915.
0: That is crazy.
1: 2915.
0: Yeah, you're gonna get a call from Apple like, hey, we need you to cut that out.
1: No more. This is Lightworks by MF Doom and J Dilla. Yeah.

0: That was Getting There by Flying Lotus and Nikki Randa, and the song before it was Lightworks by Doom and J Dilla.
1: That is a gem. Listen, if you haven't seen the video to that, please go watch it.
0: Yeah.
1: Please.
0: Man, I wish I was put onto Adult Swim a lot sooner than I found out about it.
1: When did you find out about it?
0: Like 2 years ago.
1: What? Oh.
0: Yeah,
1: dang.
0: I feel like I would be so much cooler.
1: Yo,
0: if I had...
1: that...
2: Did you watch cartoons when you were younger?
0: I watched SpongeBob.
2: Oh, so you were a Nickelodeon kid?
0: But I had no idea what Adult Swim was because my parents just didn't know either.
1: So wait, okay. you didn't watch Cartoon Network?
0: I did, but like, not really. Like, I wasn't a huge Cartoon Network girl.
1: So you don't know about Toonami?
0: No.
1: Oh, my. Listen.
0: No, they're not.
1: Oh.
0: he wants somebody. So, by the way.
3: Oh,
1: whoa.
3: I ain't know about little girl. You understand? The tsunami. Not the fucking hunter.
4: So, by the way, LD, I think.
1: Y'all ain't gonna lie. You sound like Boomhauer when you do that.
4: I don't agree with your Ice Spice comment.
3: No, Ice Spice. Big guy. No.
1: Nah, Adult Swim, like, because I'm pretty sure you found out about, like, middle school, right? Adult Swim?
2: No, elementary.
1: For real?
2: I found out the first show I watched on Adult Swim was the Brack Show. And I thought I was bugging because I heard them curse. And I'm in there watching it. Bro, it's me, my cousins, and even my grandma was in the room while the show was on. And I was like, I think they cursed. And everybody's like, no, they didn't curse. I'm like, I really feel like.
1: You know what?
2: They're like, no, this is Cartoon Network. I'm like.
1: You know what? I didn't even realize that was Adult Swim at the time. Mm-hmm. I think I seen it in elementary school, too, because it was Space Ghost Coast to Coast.
2: Yes. And then even with some of the bummers, like the old people jumping in the pool
1: Yeah.
2: And. Yeah, so they're and then they cursed again. My grandma was like, "What is this?" I told you they were cursing.
1: She was like, "Oh, nah, hell."
2: So
1: nah.
2: Adult Swim was definitely a thing that they spoke about that we couldn't watch, but we watched anyway.
0: Hey.
1: Yeah, and it's funny because I think Saturdays and Sundays was two different Adult Swims.
2: Mm-hmm.
1: Saturday, I think you got more of the action stuff.
2: Yeah,
1: so like Inuyasha. Yu Yu Hakusho, and then Sunday was like home movies, Family Guy, and all that type of stuff.
2: What's that? What's the C-Lab?
1: I hate that show. I ain't gonna lie to you. Yeah, C-Lab was garbage. But Aqua Teen?
2: Aqua Teen Hunger Force.
1: Hey, man.
2: My name. Bam, bam, bam. Yeah.
0: Dang. Yeah, I came too late.
1: Listen.
0: I would have been so cool.
1: Lot of fire references.
2: Hey, yo.
1: Stuff that we should not have been watching at all.
0: What is he saying over there?
1: Hey, I caught it. Yeah, I just thought about it.
0: What did I do?
1: He said you came in too late.
3: That's what he said.
0: Oh. Hey. Wow.
1: Yo, the sound effect. Yeah, y'all lucky out of here.
0: I have a sound effect. Don't even worry.
1: For that?
0: Yeah.
1: Oh.
0: It's right here.
1: I'm scared. No, for real. Is your mom listening to this?
0: Yeah, she'll listen to it later. I don't even know if she's listened to the one with Dante and Nate, and when Nate was basically planning out my death.
1: Oh yeah, keep her away from that.
2: Yeah, that's when I logged in. I was like, hey, what are we talking? what are y'all talking about on here?
1: And the
0: she's finally getting the rest she deserves.
1: Yo, that was crazy.
0: Still hitting the hips.
1: Yeah, I ain't gonna lie. That was a really good episode.
0: Yeah,
1: like, super good.
2: Yeah,
0: it was.
1: Yeah,
0: man. So if my manager is listening, I'd like the night off work.
1: Yeah, word. listen, if everything don't sort out, you know.
2: Manager Faulkner.
1: Resort out to these, you know.
0: I'm going to be late to my shift tonight.
1: Right. They'll be all right. Them some donuts.
0: They'll be okay.
1: They'll be there.
2: Yeah, yeah, I make donuts.
0: Yeah.
2: I like the sound of it.
1: That caught your attention, huh?
2: Yeah.
1: LD, you know what? Y'all stay here. I'll cover your shift.
0: Yeah. It was the silent knot.
1: Just send me the address. I got you.
0: You covering my shift for
1: you
0: me?
1: You didn't know that?
2: I know she made sweets, but I didn't know donuts.
1: Donuts.
2: I thought y'all made like the exotic delicates and things like that.
0: I did used to work at a place called Shoe La La.
2: See?
0: And Shoe La La. Eclairs and cream puffs and macarons.
1: I do not like eclairs.
0: They're okay.
1: Yeah, nah. It's a texture thing.
0: Yeah, that's understand.
1: Yeah. And then there, yeah.
0: Sound effects.
1: Yeah.
0: Resume once again.
1: Whoa, what? It's what? What is that?
0: It's because nobody's around.
1: Nah,
0: so
1: that kind of cut out pretty abruptly. I ain't going.
0: So, we are in the back rooms.
1: Oh, my God, no.
5: Just kidding,
1: oh, no.
5: Just kidding.
1: Listen, we just saw the movie. The movie's really good, by the way, but man, that was creepy.
0: I haven't seen it.
1: You need to go see it.
0: I've only seen the YouTube
2: videos. Nami's favorite movie of the year.
0: Oh, really?
1: Yeah.
5: No,
0: she's saying no.
5: I call it exposure therapy, you know?
0: You guys seen the meme on Instagram where it's like, you guys want to watch back shots or something?
1: Yo, what?
2: Oh, no meme about that.
1: Where did you see that? You don't even have TikTok, so where did you see that?
2: She must have saw that on Twitter.
1: It's on Twitter?
0: No, on Instagram. On Instagram.
1: On IG?
0: Yeah, I opened up my For You page. Well, you guys know my For You page.
1: Yeah, that's where it is.
0: And then it said, yeah, you guys wanted to go to the theater and see back shots or something. I don't know.
2: Oh, yeah. Okay. One of those. Okay.
1: That's wild.
0: Sorry, back rooms, I mean.
2: There's so many layers to that movie.
0: Go ahead, into the mic.
3: I saw a meme of, they said, what if the back rooms look like for Latinos? And it was like,
0: oh no.
3: It was just a bunch of couches, cats.
1: Oh my God.
3: And the bounce houses. Oh. And then like cakes. And I was like, oh, I'm out of here.
1: Nah, I seen one too. It was back rooms for Black Americans. It was like,
2: The churches,
1: the rec centers.
2: Yeah, they got one for every race.
1: And I ain't going to lie.
2: I felt the way. I was like, hey,
1: yeah,
2: wait.
1: Yo, yeah, that was a different level of like eerie, bro. I was like, hold on.
2: Those churches do feel, yeah.
1: So picture that same like pirate dude, but like in a suit, like, oh, a deacon.
0: Damn. Uh-oh.
2: Yeah.
1: Yeah, I don't want to be there. Yeah, I don't want to be there.
2: Yeah, instead of running in one of those rooms and seeing the Christmas tree, you see like, the Jesus statues.
1: Yeah.
2: And I'm like, hey, man.
1: Yeah.
2: Like, with the face. Come on.
0: I don't know about that.
1: That's crazy. Yeah.
2: That movie has so many, because I'm still seeing stuff on my TikTok, like layers on that movie. Like, it was. Like, they keep saying, like the shorty, she, as far as, you know, the lady at the end, mm-hmm. when they sprayed her with the little mist stuff. Wait, did you see the movie already?
0: No. Right, I haven't seen it.
2: Never mind. We'll
1: go see it.
2: Well, yeah. I'll wait till you say
0: it. I'm not going to lie.
1: Yo.
2: Yeah.
0: Sprayed with the mist.
2: Yeah, that's.
1: Yo, Nick,
0: that sounds a little.
2: Sorry about that.
1: He's on one.
0: He's.
1: Part two.
0: He's not allowed part.
1: Yo,
2: there's really no way I could say it.
1: Aren't they doing a takeover?
0: Yeah,
1: you're gonna need
0: on
1: a,
0: the 29th.
1: You're gonna need a, what's that label? The parental?
2: Oh, parental. Oh, yeah, right.
1: Just for their episode.
0: He's already been kicked out three times.
1: Yeah.
2: As soon as the episode aired, what the fuck going on?
1: No! Yo, phone gonna ring it off the hook. Hey man, what y'all got going?
0: If you have any concerns, you can call 407-646-2915.
1: That's crazy.
0: Quasimodo's next.
1: Yeah.
0: Come on, Feet.
1: Uh-huh.
0: I don't know if this was on your playlist, but I put it on.
1: Which one is it?
0: Come on, Feet.
1: Don't remember.
0: Not the Ayo.
1: I don't know. It could have been.
0: But
1: I don't know.
0: I'm making a reference with this one. I'll see if you guys catch it. But
1: all right.
0: The song I'm about to
1: see this is, you gotta be real careful.
2: Hey yo,
1: when all LD's said, in the room,
2: alright, I'm gonna let it live. All, right,
0: yeah. All I said was, "Come on, feet." He says, "Hey yo."
2: It's a wild, thing to say.
1: It's
0: the name of the song.
1: You don't care.
0: Yeah. It's the name of the song.
2: I'm about coming on no feet, bro.
1: Yo, y'all's wild.
0: But that song has a sample that features in another song with that same sample of an artist that we've already played today.
1: Oh, really?
0: Yes.
1: Okay.
0: And I'll see if you guys recognize it.
1: Okay, but.
0: Nate knows what I'm doing.
1: He doesn't know.
0: What?
1: He doesn't know.
0: This is Come On Feet. Hey, yo.
6: Come on, feet. Come on. Come on, B. Come on, B. Come on, B. Come on, B.
7: Come on, B.
8: Cruise for me. Trouble ain't no place to be.
7: Come on, B.
8: Do your thing. Oh, nah.
6: You on the whitey game.
8: Come on, legs. Come on, run.
6: He'll do what he say, you done.
7: Come on, knees.
8: Don't be mean. Come on, knees.
7: Cause that ain't the first red you ever seen.
8: Come on, feet. Do your thing.
6: Come on, baby.
8: Don't cock out on me.
6: Come on, baby.
8: Don't give in on me.
6: Come on, leg.
8: Come on, cruise for me.

0: Come on, feet. Cruise for me. 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
1: Who put the bad mouth on me?
0: Anyway, the way I pick them up and put them down. Even if I got my name on it, won't catch me now.
1: Won't catch me now.
0: Never put us in some cold ass ground. Sure as dark. Never been out this way. Anyway, I'm safe and sound, but we broke the Olympic 220. Cross country or something.
1: You're lonely.
0: Whatever happened to the sun, sure gone away. Sure blacker than a landlord's soul. Must have run all day.
1: Yeah. Must have run all day.
0: Must have run all day.
1: Sure elephant. Must have run all day.
2: Come on, feet.
0: Cruise for me.
2: Come on, feet.
0: Come on, run.
1: Cruise for me.
0: Come on, feet.
1: Come on, feet.
0: Come on, feet. Come on, run.

tape to this big 88.1 FM. I was browsing through the crates the other day. I came across this cat, Carson Bodo. I played a few tunes yesterday with sponsors. Real cool. They digged it. The new album came in. It's at your local stores, Quasimodo, Degree. I'm gonna play a couple tunes for y'all. Y'all get y'all recorded off. If y'all sleep, you know, then y'all have dreams about this. This is WCDP.

0: That was Black Balloons Reprised by Flying Lotus featuring Denzel Curry.
1: Yeah,
0: and the song before it was Come On Feet.
1: I need both of those.
0: By Quasimodo and Madlib.
1: It's all right, Buckley.
0: LD is giving me a look.
2: Hey, if that's y'all's song, that's y'all's song.
1: You ever rocking with it?
0: It's fire, though.
2: It's y'all's song.
1: If the title was different, he'd be
0: rocking with it. Yeah, honestly, even the intro. Come on, feet. come on, what?
1: Yeah.
2: Yeah, that's what it sounds like.
0: Also, Noah just showed me that the song Riot by XXX has the same thing, but
1: oh, that's crazy.
0: Up. I'll play it.
1: Oh.
3: It's the same thing. I just noticed.
0: The original simp, I'm pretty sure, is from... That's also a fire. I've never heard that X song.
1: Yeah, that's fire.
0: I'm pretty sure I looked at the sample today. I think it's from the 70s.
3: Is it American or is it?
0: I might. Let me do a quick. Come on, feet sample.
1: That's hard.
0: Damn,
1: XXX was on that too?
0: Yeah. I think it's from the 70s. Yeah. This is the original. Wait. It's this. Wait. Do they even have it? They don't have it on Spotify.
1: Not surprising. Right.
0: But they... Oh, wait. Oh, no, there's an ad. Dang it. I was going to play it. But it's from the 70s. It's from Ten et Tiwa by Elaine Gruger.
1: Word. Okay.
0: And it's French. No. Something. Different language. It is French.
3: Nice.
0: Yeah. Wait, let's see. There. It's from this.
1: Oh.
0: It is kind of scary.
3: Yeah. It's like a flute.
1: I feel like I can hear like Alchemist flipping that and making it dark. Yeah.
0: Oh, he definitely could.
1: Yeah.
0: No, but yeah. Super cool. It's apparently sampled in a lot.
1: That's crazy. I was saying off mic, it took me a while to get used to Quasimodo's like voices.
0: Yeah.
1: When he's rapping. At first I was like, yo, I do not like this. But it grew on me later on.
0: Yeah, fun fact. Yeah, well, as Rio said, it's because he didn't like his voice.
1: Crazy.
0: Yeah. So he pitched it up so he could be a different persona.
1: It literally sounds like three different people, though.
0: LD said it sounded like me. Come on, Pete.
3: What's the name of the show?
0: All right.
1: Nah, for real.
0: I can't wait to choose the picture.
1: Oh, God. Oh. Yo. That's
3: he got socks on right now.
1: Yeah, I got socks.
0: Oh, no, that's not what I meant.
3: You can sell it, too.
2: People with the foot fetish is like, I love this episode.
0: Right. Hold on.
2: A calling.
0: He said I could sell it.
2: A calling has been made.
1: Is the phone ringing?
2: OnlyFans episode.
0: All right, if you want, right. Exclusive. Exclusive. Biggest call.
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0: 407-646-2915.
1: I got no feet pics for y'all. The ones that know me.
0: I'm taking some right now.
1: Nah. My socks are on.
3: Take them off, big boy.
1: Nah.
2: Yeah, is this the line for the feet? I call specifically for the polished one.
1: They like, well, his name's Soul, ain't it?
0: Oh. Yeah. I just passed you.
2: Soul fam.
0: Soul. Not to
2: get a website.
1: Yo, nah.
3: Only Souls
1: is crazy. Yeah, we definitely changing the fam name to Snow Fam.
0: It's like ice cream.
2: Trying to join? I'll take your socks off. Let me see what's going on.
0: Oh, no.
1: Yo.
0: All right, initiation. Take those socks off.
2: I thought this was get light.
1: Nah. I gotta make sure you ain't got bunions.
0: Dang it.
1: That's wild.
0: Oh. What are you doing?
1: Yo, LD is wild.
0: Oh gosh.
2: Diddy's listening to this episode.
1: Nah, no Diddy. No to the diddler.
0: The D, the I.
1: Nah.
0: So the next song is Accordion by Mad from Mad Villainy.
1: Listen.
0: So little Mad Lib and Doom collab.
1: Listen.
0: All
1: go
0: right,
1: ahead. Go
0: what
1: ahead,
0: else
1: Nate.
0: Is something
1: go
0: to
1: ahead.
0: Say?
4: All right. On my iTunes, bring it back before
0: okay.
4: it was Apple Music. The most listened track on there was Accordion, and
1: yes.
4: it was over 200 plays.
0: Dang.
4: And I only had the laptop for maybe like 2 years. That song.
0: I was
4: is
0: playing the
4: amazing.
0: Heck out of this
1: yeah.
0: song. Yeah,
1: nah,
0: it is.
1: It when he passed, I think that was the joint I listened to over and over and over, and like the beginning, like bar in that living on borrowed time, the clock ticks faster.
0: Oh my gosh,
1: that's such a crazy bar to me.
0: I think in combination, just the way that it starts, also,
1: yeah.
0: it's so like. Not to, eerie is not the right word, but it's like kind of like,
1: mm-hmm.
0: yeah, lopsided, like
1: yeah.
0: unsettling.
1: Yeah, that's
3: like death.
1: Yeah, yeah. That
0: he said like death,
1: that
0: like
1: also,
0: how you planned my death 2 weeks ago.
1: Yeah, right, right. Nah, that that's probably like.
4: I'm trying not to rebuttal, so I'm soaking in his thought out.
0: I'm so sorry.
4: But she got her sleep, so she's here. She's good.
1: She did not.
4: Shit.
1: She did not.
4: All right, don't go to sleep.
1: Yeah. Word. But nah, that's so probably continue. That's probably like my top five favorite Doom tracks.
0: Yeah, likewise.
1: Yeah, for sure. So,
0: I was actually playing this record like a few days ago on vinyl.
1: Word.
0: Yeah, and like again.
1: It's funny, like when he passed, like it was a hunt to find that vinyl.
0: Right.
1: So they. Re-released it, yeah. So I got lucky because I was like, I think I was talking to you about it, and I was like, bro, I'm trying to get everything that I can because I feel like
0: it's gonna,
1: you know,
0: yeah.
1: they were raising the prices up. Like I think I bought it on eBay for like I think $150.
0: Dang.
1: Yeah, I bought it for $150, but then they
0: on eBay.
1: Yeah,
0: too.
1: But then they re-released it, which is fine because I got an older copy. So
0: well,
1: cool.
0: I mean that's yeah. Collectors.
1: And it's unopened.
0: Damn.
1: You know what I mean? So, like, yeah. No, nah, I don't know. Like, that song is, like, it's, like, something special with that one. So,
0: no,
1: yeah.
0: For sure.
1: For sure.
0: Well, let's take a listen. This is Accordion from, well, Mad Villain, which is Mad Lib and MF Doom from Mad Villainy.
1: Word.
0: Word.

spirit. And living the true gods, giving y'all nothing but the lick like two broads. Got more lyrics than the church, got ooh lords. And he hold the mic in your attention like two swords.

0: Right.
1: So I'd like to request they to actually talk on the mic for that instrumental.
2: Right.
0: Yeah.
1: Put on some headphones. Freestyle time.
2: Yeah, off. They have some bars you want to get off
1: of. Off the dome.
0: Alright, so we got an exclusive right now, you know what I'm saying? This is KSO. Uno Rios. About to get it.
2: Yo.
0: Yeah.

0: out of. Yeah. Wait. All right. Wait. Let me catch a beat. Hold up. Yeah. My name is K-Soul.
1: Yeah.
0: Yeah. I'm passing up to him, but he don't want to play the game. So I fucked up and said the wrong name.
2: Yo.
0: Say something. I want you to say something.
1: Yo, Buck, pick that shit, bro.
0: Oh, yo, man. Oh, yeah, yeah, yeah.
1: Listen, listen, listen. It's your man, K-Soul. Ones and twos. You already know how to fuck P3. We do. Listen, yo. That's all I got. That's all I got.
0: Damn.
3: All right, Buck.
1: Go ahead, Buck.
4: Yo, yo, yo, yo, yo, yo.
0: Deep.
4: Hey. Do y'all want me to play it? I give bars. Throw you off the cliff like Scar. Never be apart. You farted and I smell like a shark. Hey, because off the rip, I called the chick and now she in my bed, balled up like the octopus. She called it quits on the husband, Duncan, and done the muffin, wherever the office is. Hey, yeah, shawty knew me. Now I'm enjoying her, telling y'all the movie. So now I'm a spoiler. I'm a fun guy, hype around me, jump high, sight the brownie from my mic was out through one eye. Standing
2: yo.
4: On the sun, I'm way too hot. And with the bars, you could tell that I gave you shots. Get a lick off quick, right in the zoom, got a hit off quick. Light up your room like a TikTok clip. And when I zoom, yeah, I dip. Yep, that's on the set. No bullet, still shot the text. Trust me, we are cooler. I'm a Power Ranger standing by some VR troopers.
2: Whoa.
4: That's it.
3: What?
0: That's what, that's what you call come on feet.
1: Yeah. The mixtape coming.
0: Yo, on the real, yo, we fucking around. But this is cool as shit that you can play the beats and we can rap on the fly.
3: Yes.
0: Like, so if you got real bars, you can come up here.
1: Nah,
0: like,
1: next time, listen, when we all up here, we got to write bars.
4: Oh, yeah, we are.
1: Everybody got to write
4: a song. We are
1: writing
4: a big V3 group rap, too, so.
3: Absolutely.
0: All right, yo, bring the beat back because someone's sleeping over here because we got Miso Soup.
4: Oh, yeah, yeah, yeah, yeah, we got Nami Co. Yeah, yeah, yeah,
3: yeah.
0: Rewind. Yeah,
3: hey!
0: All the way from Okinawa,
1: word.
0: Japan, flew in here 2 hours ago, jet lag. She about to spit it on y'all. The one and only.
3: Hey!
0: Okay.
3: You can't hear it?
5: Oh.
3: I can't go off. You got it.
5: In the building with B3 fam. Snow fam. Snow fam.
0: Yeah.
5: We in the stitch with cocaine.
1: Yeah, we got him.
0: Yo, and if you got to know, all the way from Costa Rica. And in Espanol, we have Mr. Noah.
1: Yeah, yeah,
0: he about to put the headphones on, but yo, he about to put
1: work,
0: your arm real quick.
1: Work.
3: Right,
1: yo,
3: right.
1: How to talk.
6: Yo. Okay. Okay, yo, yo. Dice, dice, este es el hombre Noah en el beat. Te voy a rapear con español porque puedo, eso es verdad. Yo, we don't understand Spanish, but shit, we got it. Yo, that's it, that's it.
0: And all the way from Rhode Island, the one and only. Yeah, Mr. Madam Web herself, Charlotte. Charles.
1: What up, Charles?
6: What up?
1: Yeah.
3: Come on, beat.
1: Yeah.
6: Callbacks, callbacks.
3: Retreat, retreat.
2: Yo.
3: This is my show. I gotta go. You know? That's my show.
6: Hey.
3: Yo.
0: Right on me.
3: Hey.
6: Props worth trying.
1: Mixtape dropping tomorrow. Listen, it's called Powder Talk 2.
3: All right, write that down.
1: You know, dropping tomorrow.
3: Hey, tomorrow. It is tomorrow.
1: Oh, well, hey. It's dropping.
3: It's dropped.
1: Yeah, it's dropped. It's out.
3: That was fun. That was, I didn't say what the name of that song was. That was 1995 by Pigeon Dust.
1: Pigeon Dust.
3: And the song before it was Accordion by Madlib. Mad Villain, well, Madlib and MF Doom, also known as Mad Villain.
1: Mm-hmm. Off the album Mad Villainy.
3: Yes.
1: Right.
3: Heck yeah. I wanted to put that 1995 song because you put on 1995 by Freddie Gibbs and the Alchemist from Alfredo, the second album.
1: Yo, when that dropped, instant repeat. That had me in a headlock for sure, for sure. I was talking to Rios because when Alfredo 1 dropped, I could not get the vinyl.
3: Dang.
1: And the vinyl prices are like, it's kind of crazy for those right now. So, yeah. Bro, we were both on the hunt for Alfredo 2, but I locked it and I got it secured.
3: Hey, I saw that.
1: It's in the bag.
3: It's bagged.
1: Bricks.
3: All right, write that down. Yep. You gotta be at like 20 now.
1: Listen, I'm at 20 bricks. I don't know. Listen, you gotta
3: holler. Guess we'll find out at the end. I
1: said 25 bricks. Keys open door. Yeah, yeah. Hell yeah. Wait, so you didn't add that one?
3: Didn't add what? No, I did.
1: Oh, you did?
3: Because 1995 was the song that played, and now 1995 is gonna be the next song that plays.
1: Oh, yo, you're really good at this.
3: Hey, thanks.
1: Bro, you
3: I have a radio show or something.
1: You did that, yeah. Somebody needs to, you know. Yeah.
3: You guys think I should have a radio show?
1: Yeah, you should have a radio show. You need to be paid.
3: Ah.
1: Yeah.
3: Ah.
1: You know.
3: You hear that? Just kidding.
1: Yo, because like I told you, I was worried. I was like, yo, I sent her like 180 joints. I don't know.
3: He did.
1: How she's going to figure this out, but I don't give a damn. I got heat on there.
3: Hey.
1: Right.
3: And we still have heat to go.
1: Yes.
3: We still have more heat to go.
1: Let's do it.
3: But this is 1995 by Freddie Gibbs and The Alchemist. Bam.
2: Shit. Shit. Get your ass more tickle. Yeah. Yeah. It's the way God planted. Hope you can't stand it. We don't die. We multiply like rabbits. Rabbit like an addict. Took the high.

0: flexing. Rapping niggas in plastic. Yeah.
1: If you don't start, no one.
0: It's alright if they want to start this shit. Yeah. Yeah. It's alright because I'm talk my shit. Yeah.
2: It's perfectly alright with me.
0: Bitches nate me. I'ma still be your right. Yeah. Yeah. Yeah. Niggas hate me.

snake me, I'ma still be alright. Yeah. Yeah. Yeah. Niggas hate me, I'ma still be alright. Yeah. Niggas hate me, I'ma still be alright. Yeah. See some gravy, then the veal was all white. Yeah. We smash like mashed potatoes, tax evaders. Shout my brother Honey, I just made like 1.5 in Asia. Yeah.

I broke the mold. Made a crack to say, only time I broke the code. Nigga be twice as rich if it wasn't for clothes, alcohol, and hoes. Yeah, I want the dope, alcohol, and hoes. Gotta stop tricking on every ruby and amber rose. Yeah, I'm still in my prime, I seen these hoes get old. No shoulder left the crown, hold my shoulders cold. This what you chose, this what you chose. You knew the job was crooked. When you took it, yeah. Ready for these niggas. Yeah. This the way God planned it, bitch, understand it. We don't die, we multiply just like rabbits. You shacking like tenacity. With the fatty thick like molasses. I'm out here stacking cabbage, bitch. I'm coming right at you. Put on your 3D.

Aquemini. 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But that's another chapter, live from home of the brave, with dirty.

0: Okay. 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Horoscopes often lie, and it's sometimes why. Nothing is for sure, nothing is for certain. Nothing lasts forever, but until they close the curtain. It's him and I, Aquemini.
1: The name is Big Boy, Daddy Fat Sacks, the nigga that like them Cadillacs. I stay down with these streets, cause these streets is where my folks at. Better know that, some say we pro-black, but we professional. We missed a lot of church, so the music is our

0: We've done it!
1: Yes, Master. Yes, Master.
0: We've done it!
2: All right, let's hear the scream right now.
3: Go for it.
4: I asked, did I sound like a scream?
3: No, no.
2: That was, how do you pronounce?
3: Aquemini.
2: Aquemini. I was about to say Aquamini.
3: Aquafina. Yeah, Outkast is like probably my number one favorite rap group, I would say.
2: They're definitely up there for me, too.
3: Yeah, definitely. Yeah, I would say number one, for sure.
2: First time listening to Speaker Box, The Love Below, I exploded.
3: For real?
2: So good.
5: Come on, feet.
3: Hey, all I have to do is look over at you, and I know.
2: Exploded of joy.
3: That don't matter with him.
2: He looked back.
4: Hey, man.
3: Nobody is safe. I'm telling you.
2: Help.
3: But nah, yeah.
2: No, yeah.
4: You know, Three Stacks made his part of the album in 1 week.
2: That is crazy.
3: What?
2: What?
4: Yes.
5: Fuck, that's crazy.
4: Because Big Boi already had his part done. And Three Stacks, you know, they were supposed to make the joint album, but I think that's around the time when Stacks was trying to gear up for his acting, voice acting, and all that stuff. But forgot the reason why they didn't do songs together, but he said, just give me a week. What? Really had that done in a week.
2: That is crazy.
3: That's crazy.
4: That's the definition of locked
3: in. Hey, Roses, she lives in my lap. No. Yeah, that's...
4: Definition of locked in.
2: That is crazy.
3: It's some joints on there.
2: More,
3: like, he made that in a week.
4: That's the definition of locked in.
2: That is crazy. I'm not gonna lie. That's my favorite. Like his side is my favorite side of the album because it's obviously more jazz influenced.
3: Yeah, I really feel like
5: Valentine's Day.
2: For me, it's my favorite things. Which we played.
3: Oh yeah.
5: We played this at session.
3: Yeah.
5: All looking forward, like,
2: this song.
3: Yeah.

0: the floor.
1: Right. Nah. Yeah. Yeah, that's...
0: That is crazy.
1: That's crazy.
0: What?
1: Yeah, a week is crazy.
2: Some people can work fast like that, though. Yeah. Some people.
0: Right. I mean, that also has prototype and...
1: Oh my God.
0: Yeah.
3: You know what it was? He probably knew what he wanted to do and just said...
2: Yeah. Yeah, probably, yeah.
1: Yo.
3: He had everything here. They said, all right, execute.
1: I'm not going to lie.
0: The story he created, too, is like so... Aw, man. So good.
1: Yeah.
0: I feel like the little skits in between everything.
1: If we ever would have got a solo Three Stacks album, I think it would have sounded somewhere close to Pimp a Butterfly.
2: Okay.
1: I think it would have got something like that.
0: Yeah.
1: Yeah.
0: Yeah.
1: Damn. A week is crazy, bro.
3: It's funny because the Pimp a Butterfly is heavily influenced.
1: It's heavily influenced. Yeah.
2: Yeah.
1: Yeah.
2: Yeah.
1: That's crazy. Yeah. It would have sounded something like that. Yeah. It would have, Damn.
0: This.
1: she thought about it. She was like, wait, my mom's going to hear this.
0: That's the first thing I thought of. Sorry.
1: Sorry, moms.
0: Ain't free.
1: That's crazy.
2: Yeah, I could definitely hear Three Stacks
0: free.
2: On these walls.
3: That's what I was saying.
1: Yeah. These walls, sure. All right.
0: These walls could talk.
1: Even institutionalized.
0: Yeah,
1: that's definitely, yeah, for sure.
0: Definitely. I'm excited about this next one. Play on Aqua. Well,
1: Aquemini. Aqua. Aquafina.
0: Play on the Aqua.
2: Okay, now.
0: You put on, ironically, I've been listening to this song a lot lately.
1: What is it?
0: But Dive Into the Mellow from Sonic Adventure 2.
1: Hey! listen, hear me out.
0: Rios is giving you the meanest
2: aquatic minds. Aquatic minds.
1: Yo.
0: Yes.
1: Hear me out.
0: Looking forward, and they're like, oh, and then.
2: Aquatic mind.
3: Go ahead. It irritated because I don't know what I did.
1: What did he do?
0: So you guys are like, yes. He goes.
1: Yo, fuck with it.
4: When she plays it, I don't know. I was just like, yo, the Keisha got so excited. I was like, all right.
1: No, because listen,
0: he said,
1: this shit got to, nah, he's tripping. This shit.
4: It was out of love.
1: Oh, okay. Let me tell you something. Video game soundtracks, right?
0: Me and when LD was on the show, we talked about it.
1: And this is why my brother to the left is my brother. Like, we bonded on this particular side of the video game.
0: Yeah.
1: And we still play this in the whip.
2: Yes.
0: Yes.
1: Right? Sonic Adventure 2, specifically.
2: Yes.
1: Knuckles tracks.
2: Yes.
1: Fire.
2: Yes.
1: I don't know who produced them shits.
0: Of course.
1: The dude rapping that shit, listen, them.
2: They were Asian. That's all I know. The producers were
1: fire.
2: Asian.
1: Fire.
2: That's all I know.
1: Like, it had no business being that good.
0: I'm feeling kind of stuck.
2: That's another thing. You know, I just said the Three Stacks thing was written in a week. All the Knuckles tracks was done in a day.
0: What?
1: With no reference. They just told him, like, the name of the level or something like that.
2: Yes.
1: He had no type of, like, vision. I don't know.
2: I forgot the rappers. Like, even if you listen to the songs from, like, his first stage all the way down to his last stage, you could tell, like, that last song, he was barely even rapping.
1: Barely.
2: He was like,
0: yeah.
2: All right, I'm
1: gonna make these loops.
2: Spent. Spent, bro.
1: Nah, yeah. Damn, you cooked some shit up, man. Hold on.
0: Listen, I heard the soundtrack for Sonic Adventure 2.
1: Word.
0: Before I actually played it. Fun fact.
2: Whoa.
1: Oh, wait, how did that happen?
0: I don't know.
2: Fire, that's
0: but I found it on
2: Impact.
0: I'm pretty sure I found it on my own, like, through just, like,
2: Impact.
0: Because, like, I mean, I listen to video game music, obviously, because playing video games as a kid, super influenced.
2: Yes, yes.
0: I think it just came up, like, while I was already listening to something, and I was like, whoa.
1: Let me tell you.
0: And then I got into the actual game.
1: Sonic Adventure 2, Streets of Rage 2.
0: Hmm.
2: Yes.
3: Come on, Feet 2.
1: Not Come on, Feet 2. Jet Set Radio Future.
0: Just at radio.
1: Damn, we just did this. Wave Runner,
0: mm-hmm.
1: and Sonic 3 and Knuckles.
0: Mm, yes.
1: Produced by Michael Jackson.
0: Yes, of course.
1: Elite. I don't care what no one is saying.
0: it's unfortunate when they remastered it for what? The Sonic something? Yeah.
1: Sonic 3. Game?
0: No.
1: No, what?
0: They released like a remastered version. No, not Sonic Mania. I think it was Sonic Origins, and they took away the Michael Jackson ones.
1: Oh, yeah. That's right. Yeah. Sonic Origins. Yeah.
0: LD's face is killing me.
2: No. I was trying to look for that playlist I sent you, but I forgot to delete the playlist. Because I know I put a video game song on. I put Chemical Plant Zone.
1: Yeah, you did.
2: I put Chemical Plant Zone in the lower Brin Star.
0: Yes.
2: For Metroid.
0: And I put on Kirby Safe Hut.
2: Yeah.
0: Which is also in Smash.
1: Listening to his episode, I was like, well, I'm definitely putting some Sonic on here.
0: Yeah.
1: And I was surprised you didn't put those on there.
2: Well, I put Chemical Plant because from what I can remember, that was the very first video game song that had me like,
1: Oh, no, for sure. Yeah.
2: What is this?
1: For sure.
2: So
1: I can agree with that.
2: That made me realize how much I love video game music.
1: Yeah. No, they cook with that. They cook with that for sure.
2: I tried to pick one from Sega and one from Super Nintendo. So the Sega was Chemical Plant. Super Nintendo was Metroid.
1: Check out Streets of Rage 2.
0: I do need to do that. Yeah.
2: That's hard.
0: Streets of Rage 2.
1: I promise you will not be disappointed. That is an elite for a fucking Sega Genesis game.
2: Nate knows. Yeah.
1: We talked, bro.
3: They had only like a little bit to sample. So dumb loops.
1: I just got
0: a Genesis today.
1: Make that the first game you get. Yeah. Make that, actually, yes, make, don't even go listen to it. Get the game, make that your first listen.
0: Okay.
1: No, I don't think so.
0: Streets of Rage 2?
1: If it's expensive, I'll let you borrow mine. I still have it. Yeah.
0: Oh, bro. Shoot.
1: Elite. Hey, look, man.
2: Once you play that, then get Streets of Rage 4 and play with us online.
1: Yeah.
0: Oh, shoot.
1: Yo, that was COVID time.
4: I will come back. Not on feet, but...
1: I
0: will come on, not on feet.
4: Yo,
1: that's COVID time. That's COVID era.
2: Yes, bro. Yeah.
1: We was up to like maybe 4 or 5 in the morning playing this game. It's us three. Talking crazy shit.
2: Co-op, beat 'em up. All of us can play.
3: It's not an easy game. Actually,
1: it's hard.
2: Yeah, it's fun.
0: Okay, I have to.
1: Please get the game. Please get the game. And
0: if
1: you cannot find it, let me know. I will bring it to you. You know what? No, I'm going to bring it to you on Sunday.
0: Okay.
1: And I'm going to let you borrow it.
0: Okay.
1: If you don't sleep. Oh, yeah. Wait, Wednesday.
0: Wednesday. Oh, yeah, you guys are invited. Party.
1: Oh, your birthday.
0: My birthday is coming up. Oh,
1: that's right.
0: Yeah.
1: Hell yeah.
0: My birthday is on Thursday.
1: On Thursday.
0: But Wednesday, I'm having the get together.
2: Was I invited?
0: Everybody's invited.
1: I was invited.
2: But you sent the invite?
0: So what happened was I was at work and I sent the invite to half the people and then I got tired.
2: Yeah. So you sent it and I didn't.
1: You ain't make the cut.
2: I did.
0: No, you did make the cut. Hey. No, you are invited. This is your invitation.
2: All the collabs we did, and this is the treatment.
1: Y'all got tapes together.
2: This is the treatment, bro.
0: On the show.
1: You
0: are invited.
1: It's okay. If he's... Damn.
0: I sent half the invites, and then I was tired.
1: Yo, shout out to 8 Mile. Shout out to 8 Mile.
2: I didn't sell enough snow.
1: Yeah, you didn't. You wasn't in the kitchen.
0: All right, write that down, Nami.
1: Yeah.
2: I'll be sure to be busy that day.
0: You're invited.
1: She said you wasn't here.
2: Nami, you got an invite too?
0: Everybody's invited.
1: She said you wasn't.
2: It's fine, bro. It's fine. I'll be in St. Pete.
5: I went to her birthday class.
1: we was at the birthday class.
5: That's when she told me about it.
0: I said it, and then I was like, I'm going to text it to people. And then I texted it to half the people.
1: Yeah, she said you ain't magical with the wrist, Harry Potter.
2: I see that.
0: No, LD, you're on the VIP list.
1: That's a Pusha T bar, by the way.
0: No, you're on the VIP list.
1: Nah. It's all right. It's okay. You'll be all right. He'll be there.
0: You guys want to come to my apartment on Wednesday to celebrate my birthday?
1: Yeah.
0: Somebody take Rios out of here.
1: Yeah, he's not letting that come on feet shit go. That's probably going to last a few summers.
0: That is the title.
1: Crazy. Yo.
0: So So this title is Dive Into the Mellow.
1: Yes.
0: From Sonic Adventure 2.
1: Let's go.
0: Let's go. Also, must I point out the reference? It's because Aquatic Mind and then
1: Aquamani. I saved you because I thought you were going to mess it up. Yeah,
0: I was going to mess it up. Yeah. I'm so glad you said it. Thank you. All right.

0: Little brother.
1: Produced by Dilla.
0: Yes.
1: Yo. Yeah. Is it just me? And I don't know when this happened, but are there more Dilla fans now? Because I feel like it's mad people who use Dilla instrumentals on like their stories, and I'm like,
0: I think my take on that. I don't think the people that just like default to that are Dilla fans. I think it's because Instagram has this algorithm of just putting quote unquote lo-fi, which Dilla's not lo-fi. So people are putting on their stories as a lo-fi beat in the background.
1: Yo, because
0: not knowing who it is.
1: That used to trip me out because I'm like, it'll be somebody who I know
2: for
1: has
2: aesthetic purposes.
1: Yes. Right.
0: I mean, the same way, like, I talked about this on somebody's show, but like a bunch of people went to go see Steve Lacy to only hear him sing one song.
1: Oh, that's wild.
0: And then he was singing his other songs and nobody was singing along and he started getting mad at the audience.
1: That's crazy.
2: Today's generation.
0: Yeah.
1: Yeah, because I would see that for Dilla and Doom. And there'd be some people I'm like, bro, I know you don't listen to Doom.
0: Right.
1: But that makes sense.
0: Well, Doom too. I mean, like, heavy on the Rap Snitch Knishes.
1: Yeah, like, it's the instrumental and having whole cakes and Rhymes Like Dimes. Well, yeah. I'm like.
0: And even One Beer.
1: I'm like, man, I know y'all don't know shit about this.
0: Yeah.
1: But it's on your story. And if you listen to this and you know it's you, I'm definitely talking to you.
2: They don't care,
0: it's true.
2: Bro.
0: Yeah. It's just like the algorithm. They just put it, Instagram puts it there. Because it's like, well, I mean, like, sometimes Instagram, like, depends. Like, it changes the song recommendations based on what the picture is. Like, sometimes I'd be posting my cat and then the song Cat from this Japanese artist comes on. And I know that people are probably doing it not knowing who this Japanese artist is. Rios is losing his mind.
3: Yeah. This AI shit is crazy. I just noticed that the other day. I was like, how the fuck you know I'm outside? And all the titles of the songs match. Yes. And the songs that I don't even know. And I was like,
1: yeah, that's crazy.
3: Nah, fuck this.
0: Yeah.
3: That's it.
1: Yeah, I don't know. That's,
0: no, it does do that.
1: That's been bothering me lately. Because it's like, I don't know. I don't know. Because I feel like, and I think this is something that Dante and Nate talked about on their episode about like.
0: Oh, he's looking at you.
1: When you like, you discover like an artist and like, you really feel like, yo, I'm the only one that's listening to this. Right? You can't have conversation with people about certain shit because they're like, yo, who is that? And then you find your people and it's like, yo, what? Like, you know who this is? Like,
0: right.
1: You know? But it's mad people where I'm like, bro, I know you don't know shit about Dilla or Doom. You have some gatekeeping. I don't care.
0: But they just put it on. Yeah. I mean, even like I was at work and I took a picture of the donuts I was making and then it goes like Time Donut the Heart, whatever that song is.
1: Oh, yeah.
0: Dilla.
1: Yeah.
0: But that's crazy. I was like, somebody could just take a picture of Donut, put that song on.
1: And then it'd be right there.
0: And they not know anything about donuts. Yeah.
1: Wild.
0: It's crazy.
2: What don't they know about donuts?
0: You know, donuts as the thing and donuts is the record. You know?
2: I thought she meant real donuts. Okay. Yeah. Dilla.
1: Yeah, just call your job.
2: Nah, I thought she...
1: It's number one suspect right here.
0: So, manager...
2: I thought she... Because she make donuts. So I thought...
1: I wish we could edit that out, but we're not editing it out.
2: I thought she legit was trying to give gems about donuts.
1: Oh, man.
2: So I take pics of the donuts. She makes donuts, so I take a pic of my donut. And then... All right.
1: Whoa! Hey, yo! Yeah, I was in 4K, bro. We live.
0: A pick of my donut.
1: Yeah, we live right now.
0: What do you mean?
2: She makes donuts, bro.
0: Wait a second.
2: Does she not make donuts?
1: Nah, we not. You ain't no saving that one.
0: Wait a second.
1: Ain't no saving that one.
0: Take a pick of my donut?
1: Yeah. Revenge is sweet, ain't it? Ain't it, Shasha?
2: How?
1: Huh?
2: I feel like that one was forced.
1: Hell no.
2: It was, because she made donuts,
1: no.
2: bro.
1: The delivery was crazy. Yeah.
2: Oh.
1: in his face is crazy.
2: I'm like, yeah. That's me.
0: And the song playing in the background is The Last Donut of the Night.
1: Yeah, clip that.
4: Clip the chat.
2: That was mine clipped, though, bro.
1: Clip.
2: Mine has to be clipped.
1: Yeah.
0: Yeah.
2: They had a whole segment about coming on feet.
0: Not the is it shaved.
1: Real
0: All right. Well, yeah. He's in the corner.
1: He gotta go.
0: He gotta go. Gotta go.
1: Yo.
0: Oh, my.
1: Nah.
0: Right. So,
1: that is wild.
0: Don't cry. It's okay, LD. Don't cry.
2: Yo, this I feel like this whole situation, this whole trip, this whole event tonight has been just a humiliation.
1: Nah, hold on.
2: I haven't been invited to the party.
0: Wait a second. I said you were.
2: I haven't been invited to the party. I say one thing in context.
1: No, hell no.
2: I get a song play with mine.
1: Yep. Clip.
2: Meanwhile, for like an hour and some change, a bunch of AOs, no music, anything being played. This is what it is.
1: Yeah.
5: I got a question.
2: This is what it is.
5: Would you take donut over come on feet?
2: It come on feet is right there in front of your face.
5: Oh shit.
2: Where did I tweak in that one?
1: Yo. Yeah, you tripping, bro.
5: Come on, feet right in front of your face.
2: Yes. That's what was said earlier.
4: There is no way.
2: But no. Yo, listen. But that's clear. No. And keep the music playing. This is what was, because I need to inform everybody. This is what was said. This is what was said earlier, and I'm making faces. And they thought I was bugging. Now it sounds crazy. Like this is how wild. This is how. So now everybody understand how wild it sounds. At first, it didn't sound that wild. Now.
1: He's clipped. Now we got to change the episode.
2: Now it's
1: name.
2: Clips. It's music.
1: We changing the
2: it's
1: episode.
2: It's everything
1: name.
2: Involved.
1: It's all right, B. You know what I mean?
2: Nah, bro. Nah, like I said, this whole thing was a setup, son. This whole thing was a setup.
0: So, take a pic of my donut.
1: Hey. That's the new title now. Congratulations.
2: No music. See, I told you, bro.
1: You gotta get your own radio show, bro.
2: You're right.
0: Well, we've come to the end of.
1: Damn.
0: I know. I've been looking at the time.
5: If we're gonna be ending on that, I was like, oh, it's gonna be crazy.
0: I wanted, obviously, would make this show go on for hours if I didn't have to go to work.
1: Listen.
0: I did want to end with one more song, which you definitely know. Which actually, you swiped up on my story and you were like, "How do you know this?" And I said, "I've known this for like years."
1: Oh, Dram.
0: Yes.
1: Yeah. It's a nice.
0: I found this song in 2019.
1: Yeah. Listen, if making donuts don't work out, right?
0: Right.
1: You can always flip these bricks.
0: All right, Nami.
6: Are we gonna count these tabs?
1: Yeah. How many bricks do I got in the stash?
0: Include
6: let's,
0: that one.
6: Let's make a bet.
1: I'm going.
6: What do we think?
1: I'm going 15 bricks.
6: 15?
1: 15.
2: At least 28.
0: It's got to be like 31. 31 bricks.
4: I would say 20, just to 20? Give it level.
1: I got 15. 15 bricks. Who?
0: All right, what's the number?
1: What's the number?
6: 18.
1: Oh.
0: Noah's
1: I do this coke rap.
6: No one knows.
0: All right, 19.
1: Oh, shoot, 19.
0: Noah wins.
6: Yeah, Noah actually wins.
0: Oh, I wish I could go on, but my manager hasn't texted me yet saying I couldn't. I don't need to go in, so we have to cut it here. But I am gonna play Sweet Sweet VA Breeze by Drem.
1: Yeah, hell yeah, yo! Thank you for having me, man. This was tight.
0: Of course,
1: I'm coming back.
0: Yes, yeah. all of you guys are coming back, and we're gonna have a.
1: That's not an AO. That's not an AO. That's not an AO. It's not an AO.
4: Out of context.
3: Come back, come feet.
1: That's not a. He reached come with feet? That one.
3: Come on.
1: Anyway.
2: It's not?
1: Anyway, it's your man.
2: That's not.
1: Nah.
2: No. That's not one?
1: We ain't got time. She has to go to work.
2: That's not. But y'all telling me that's. All right. I told you.
3: On the next episode of Charlotte's Web.
4: Next up.
0: Sweet
2: no music, no. Hey, nobody go out.
1: Anyway,
2: play the music. It was fun.
1: Yeah,
2: it was fun.
1: Yeah, man, K Soul, Kid Outrage, V3, Soul Fam. You know what it is.
0: Hey,
1: I'm gonna be back.
0: Hey, we in the house.
1: I'm gonna be back.
0: You will be back.
1: Yes,
0: and so will LD and
1: yes,
0: Rios yeah. And Nami yeah. And Noah.
1: Yeah, and. Sweet Face and coming back Young Soul
0: mm-hmm.
1: And She's Soul
2: with raps.
1: T Wave Sauce God. Yeah, we're gonna have six
0: actually
1: seeds ready.
0: Sauce is here next week.
1: What?
5: Wait, which one?
0: Sauce God.
5: Oh shit.
1: Yeah, that's the only. I was gonna say something. Wow. my bad. Saucy.
0: Saucy.
5: Who's that?
1: From Orlando.
5: Oh.
0: Nah, Sauce yeah. The Sauce God.
1: But yeah, it's only one God.
0: He's actually on next week
1: yeah.
0: For his birthday.
1: Really?
0: Birthday episode.
1: It's going to be a bunch of vampire music.
0: Yes.
1: You might as well like change
2: marijuana
1: the,
2: grilled cheese.
1: Yeah, marijuana grilled cheese.
5: Really saucy over there.
1: Change the lights to red. He going to come in here looking like Cardi. Be
2: like
1: ready.
2: Vampires.
1: Yeah.
2: Oh,
1: he about to go yeah, he going to have vamps with him.
0: Yes.
1: So, you know,
0: yes.
1: Yeah.
0: I told him he has full range.
1: Yeah, keep some garlic in here. You know what I mean? Right.
2: How many songs you tell him to sing?
0: Oh,
1: Oh, that's a dangerous one.
0: Half of it will be song yeah. Sent, and then he'll DJ the rest of it.
1: I'm gonna tell you, it's gonna be some questionable joints.
0: Hey, it's after 10 p.m.
1: Yeah,
6: you play anything you want.
1: Huh?
6: He might do some house.
1: He might DJ some house. His playlist gonna have some wild
0: shit. Oh yeah, his playlist,
1: shit.
0: Yeah.
1: We had some wild SoundCloud shit in there.
0: We were in the car with Justin, and he said, let me get
1: Aux. Oh, that's my
2: every
1: mistake.
2: Time.
6: Let me get the Aux.
2: It's that. It's then and only
1: that.
2: Then.
1: You never fall for that. Because once you do, I promise you, the first song will have you turn the car off and be like, bro, what is this? I love you, Sauce, but oh, my God. He has really good taste in music, though. Don't get it twisted. But his other shit... It's for the vamps.
0: We'll hear it next week. But before we end the show, we got Sweet VA Breeze.
1: I got you. We got Sweet VA Breeze by Dram. We out.
0: Yes, no.
1: It's not the broccoli song, but
0: not him saying this is the broccoli
1: but
0: song.
1: But it's the guy that made the broccoli song.
0: It's the broccoli owner.
1: Yeah.

0: That was Sweet Baby.
1: That was Sweet VA Breeze by Dram. I got you, sis. I got you.
0: Dang it. It's time for me to go to sleep.
1: It's all good. K-Soul will take over what happened. I'm going to be innocent.
0: Yay. Yeah. No, thank you guys for coming on.
1: Oh,
0: coming
1: thank you.
0: And thank you, K-Soul. Yes.
1: This is fire. K-Soul. K-Soul.
0: You like K-Soul?
1: It's about to be K-Snow. After.
0: All right. That was 20. Today. That was 20. No, and then I'll give a shout out to Phil right before me. He's the guy.
1: Phil.
0: He's the guy. Honestly.
1: Phil.
0: He plays songs that are Phil 6 minutes future. Or more. Hell Phil yeah. of the future.
1: Hell yeah.
0: Phil Nye, the cool guy.
1: Can they see my playlist on Spotify?
0: Yes.
1: Hey, it's crack on there.
0: Hey, it's 10 hours. Check 45 that out, minutes.
1: Man. I'm talking clips. West Side Gun,
0: hey,
1: Dilla.
0: Those were the two I was supposed to play.
1: Doom.
0: But
1: I know. I was hoping time. You had some West Side
0: yeah,
1: Gun.
0: Yeah, it was in there. It was next.
1: Fuck!
0: Dang it.
1: Next time.
0: Next time, for sure. For sure.
1: Keep that playlist.
0: For sure. Check it out.
1: Word.
0: Would it be on Spotify soon. Thanks, guys, for tuning in. And good night. Doodles.
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18: Better start acting like I was born at midnight every time.

Godspeed. Been there, done that. Silent Hunter, done that. Troubles in the waters, other reasons that I don't ask. Kill my curiosity so I can see the time pass. Unknown destinies, that could be the death of me. Respectfully, screaming out your opinion. He's been through enough and survived what didn't kill him. Top floor penthouse, whips with no ceiling. A Michelin star filling, I'll make it if God's willing for sure. But I ain't trying to go there. Walking down a broken path that brings us back to nowhere. A promise that I do care, with everything and then some. Success is hard to find, still struggling when the rent comes. Just a product of my situation. Bury me like Bowie, I've been through some changes. Rearrangements, pictured it, but I never framed it. Heavy be the crown for ones who never make it. Always on the road, hopping outside, but damn, it's getting cold. I just wanna go, go.

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And I can tell that you cannot tell if

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We want to believe we aren't dying too. And the joy is sad. And the art is sadder. When will we live, we think in words. And I am a sound. They tell me love is hard work, but why does it come so easy? I haven't clocked in. I don't want this love to tire or go on strike for better wages or lose itself in a bottle at a lonely bar. I am tired of protest. I'm tired of protest. Everything here is a job. Even love. And that is how I know. That is how I know they have trained us to become what we loathe. To desire what disguises us. To be the executed and the executioner. I had a friend who had a friend, and they are no more. He was so busy. He was so busy being himself. He couldn't try just being for a change. Maybe. Maybe if we market love like a selfie. Or maybe if we offer a stimulus package for feelings we don't allow ourselves to feel. Maybe then we can communicate. Or at the very least, we can laugh. We can laugh at the hypocrisy of our silly predicament here together. Insanity is the father of invention. He's a rolling stone. The Christians are clinging to their God more than ever before. Rickety religions reveal rickety men. Been there. Done that. I want a God no American can worship. I want a God who doesn't want to be worshipped, who isn't insecure or condescending. I want a God who doesn't put borders around heaven. I want a God who smuggles souls past patrol officers, sins seated in the trunk of his four-door chest, thundering down walls. I want a God, don't you? Don't you? We need something, something greater than ourselves. There's a whole lot of religion and not enough God. A whole lot of religion and not enough God. To the God that shivers the leaves, kisses the rivers, and brings us to our knees. Something greater within ourselves. I want a God who returns prayers to sender. Who laughs with or at us. I want God, don't you? We need something. I want a God who loves.

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2: 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From Max Steiner's pioneering score in King Kong to Howard Shore's massive musical concept for The Lord of the Rings, film has given us an endless flow of musical ideas. From Korngold to Bernstein, Rocha to Mancini, Copland to Corleone, music from the movies, Sunday afternoons from 2 until 4, celebrates the extraordinary variety of film music and the legendary composers who gave us a world of melody, color, and excitement. 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

In the summer of 1993, the Supreme Court ruled that the hours between 10 p.m. and 6 a.m. be declared safe harbor, during which time it is legal to broadcast material which may be considered objectionable to certain listeners. As a progressive-minded station, WPRK applauds the court's ruling. However, the opinions and views expressed in the music do not necessarily reflect the opinions of WPRK or Rollins College. In the interest of fairness, WPRK warns that some of the material aired between 10 p.m. and 6 a.m. may be considered rude or objectionable to certain listeners. 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

talk about you. Oh, they use a nickname and I black out when you explain the rules to any games. And I can tell that you cannot tell.

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1: That was out of sight. I mean, it really was. How did you play that?
2: In the summer of 1993, the Supreme Court ruled that the hours between 10 p.m. and 6 a.m. be declared safe harbor, during which time it is legal to broadcast material which may be considered objectionable to certain listeners. As a progressive-minded station, WPRK applauds the court's ruling. However, the opinions and views expressed in the music do not necessarily reflect the opinions of WPRK or Rollins College. In the interest of fairness, WPRK warns that some of the material aired between 10 p.m. and 6 a.m. may be considered rude or objectionable to certain listeners. If you have any questions regarding the court ruling or our safe harbor policy, feel free to contact us here at WPRK.

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Oh, they use a nickname and I black out when you explain the rules to any games, and I can tell that you

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1: These are my desires, whilst we build an empire from dust to ashes. 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

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Zombie stares. Rubber spines. The fountain outside my window whispers of calm, the bombs dropping in my head. How many children? How many children died for the sake of my comfort today? How do I survive? How do I survive? How do I survive this inability to stop the worst act known to mankind? It's the us of it. The us. It. Tell them. Tell them. Tell them. Tell them to talk about the blood. The sweet red river of rage. Pulsing footsteps in a chest. The skin of a drum. The shaking brush of bruise of the blue-black troop. Tell them to talk about the blood. Rwanda missiles in the Congo, from east to west, east to west, east to west. The stolen presidency, the government brainwashing. Paul Kagame, a dictator's love affair with the West. The military regime oppressing the people. 1986 Uganda, U.S. allies, tell them. Tell them, tell them. Talk about blood. The Tutsis. Agents of the West, migrants looting the land, the tentacles of the local elite, neighboring responsibility, corporations mining, the World Bank and the IMF. Tell them, talk about the blood. Talk about the blood. Vanishing vision, scarcity strangling the givers with everything to lose. The censorship, the dank jail cell. Tell them, talk about it. Talk about it, talk about it. The blood. The death machines in our palms. Scrolling the death machines in our palms. Tell them. Tell them. Talk about it. Talk about. The blood.

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In the summer of 1993, the Supreme Court ruled that the hours between 10 p.m. and 6 a.m. be declared safe harbor, during which time it is legal to broadcast material which may be considered objectionable to certain listeners. As a progressive-minded station, WPRK applauds the court's ruling. However, the opinions and views expressed in the music do not necessarily reflect the opinions of WPRK or Rollins College. In the interest of fairness, WPRK warns that some of the material aired between 10 p.m. and 6 a.m. may be considered rude or objectionable to certain listeners. If you have any questions regarding the court ruling or our safe harbor policy, feel free to contact us here at WPRK.

every media minute. America's hysterical hands drip blood. A pointing finger on inward. The people scroll over bodies. Wet dreams of war. We want to believe we aren't dying too. And the joy is sad. And the art is sadder. When will we live, we think in words. And I am a sound. They tell me love is hard work. But why does it come so easy? I haven't clocked in. I don't want this love to tire or go on strike for better wages or lose itself in a bottle at a lonely bar. I am tired of protest. I'm tired of protest. Everything here is a job. Even love. And that is how I know. That is how I know they have trained us to become what we loathe. To desire what disguises us. To be the executed and the executioner. I had a friend who had a friend, and they are no more. He was so busy. He was so busy being himself. He couldn't try just being for a change. Maybe. Maybe if we market love like a selfie. Or maybe if we offer a stimulus package for feelings we don't allow ourselves to feel. Maybe then we can communicate. Or at the very least, we can laugh. We can laugh at the hypocrisy of our silly predicament here together. Insanity is the father of invention. He's a rolling stone. The Christians are clinging to their God more than ever before. Rickety religions reveal rickety men. Been there. Done that. I want a God no American can worship. I want a God who doesn't want to be worshipped, who isn't insecure or condescending. I want a God who doesn't put borders around heaven. I want a God who smuggles souls past patrol officers. Sins seated in the trunk of his four-door chest, thundering down walls. I want a God, don't you? Don't you? We need something, something greater than ourselves. There's a whole lot of religion and not enough God. A whole lot of religion. Not enough God. To the God that shivers the leaves, kisses the rivers, and brings us to our knees. Something, something greater within ourselves. I want a God who returns prayers to sender, who laughs with or at us. Oh God, don't you? We need something. I want a God who loves.

What didn't kill him? Top floor penthouse, whips with no ceiling. A Michelin star filling, I'll make it if God's willing for sure. But I ain't trying to go there. Walking down a broken path that brings us back to nowhere. A promise that I do care, with everything and then some. Success is hard to find, still struggling when the rent comes. Just a product of my situation. Bury me like Bowie, I've been through some changes. Rearrangements, pictured it, but I never framed it. Heavy be the crown for ones who never make it. Always on the road, hopping outside, but damn it's getting cold. I just wanna...

getting hard to follow. 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Ay, ay, I promise that I'm really him. Ay, ay, I ain't got no to give. Ay.

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1: I'm Demi Lovato. 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I finally hit rock bottom and decided to get help. Then slowly, things started to change. For me, it takes speaking up, finding the right treatment plan, and getting back to what I love.
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In the summer of 1993, the Supreme Court ruled that the hours between 10 p.m. and 6 a.m. be declared safe harbor, during which time it is legal to broadcast material which may be considered objectionable to certain listeners. As a progressive-minded station, WPRK applauds the court's ruling. However, the opinions and views expressed in the music do not necessarily reflect the opinions of WPRK or Rollins College. In the interest of fairness, WPRK warns that some of the material aired between 10 p.m. and 6 a.m. may be considered rude or objectionable to certain listeners. If you have any questions regarding the court ruling or our safe harbor policy, feel free to contact us here at WPRK.

This is the war my favorite poet warned me about. The one between me and me. The slow drag, crawling inward. The terrible stench of lies sweeping the mouths of the people. A rap on cotton. A self-administered needle in the arm. Zombie stares. And rubber spines. The fountain outside my window whispers of calm. The bombs dropping in my head. How many children? How many children died for the sake of my comfort today? How do I survive? How do I survive? How do I survive this inability to stop the worst act known to mankind? It's the us of it. The us. It. Tell them. Tell them. Tell them. Tell them. Tell them to talk about the blood. The sweet red river of rage. Pulsing footsteps in a chest. The skin of a drum. The shaking brush of bruise of the blue-black troop. Tell them to talk about the blood. Rwanda missiles in the Congo, from east to west, east to west, east to west. The stolen presidency, the government brainwashing. Paul Kagame, a dictator's love affair with the West. The military regime oppressing the people. 1986 Uganda, U.S. allies, tell them. Tell them, tell them. Talk about the blood. The Tutsis. Agents of the West, migrants looting the land, the tentacles of the local elite, neighboring responsibility, corporations mining, the World Bank and the IMF. Tell them, talk about the blood. Talk about the blood. Vanishing vision, scarcity strangling the givers with everything to lose. The censorship. The censorship, the dank jail cell. Tell them, tell them. Talk about it. Talk about it, talk about it. The blood. The death machines in our palms. Scrolling the death machines in our palms. Tell them. Tell them. Talk about it. Talk about. The blood.

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1: Hear that? 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
1: That was out of sight. I mean, it really was. How did you play that?
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Hello, and welcome to another episode of Outside Space in the Morning. I'm your host, David Palacios, and I'm so happy for you to be here with me. We just listened to a Ravel piano concerto. This was his piano concerto in G, the first movement performed by Christian Zimmermann and the Cleveland Orchestra. Got plenty of music for you today, and we might even have a special guest call in, but we'll see about that. But until then, I'll switch over to a piece by Rimsky-Korsakov. This is the second movement of his Capriccio Español, and I had the privilege of seeing a different Korsakov composition this past Sunday at the Dr. Phillips Center. I saw a performance of Scheherazade, and it was absolutely wonderful, so I'm definitely on a bit of a Korsakov kick. So here we go with his Capriccio Español.

All right, that was Rimsky-Korsakov's Capriccio Espanol, the lovely second movement there. 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If you want to come check out all the tunes I'm playing on this show or any show, the place to be is spinatron.com/WPRK. And you can even pop in, say hello in the live chat. All right, up next we're going to have a Asperger double bass concerto. It's going to be the first movement of his double bass concerto number 1 in D major, performed by Roman Patkolo.

We just listened to the lovely Sperger double bass concerto performed by Roman Patkolo, winner of the first ever International Sperger Double Bass Award back in the year 2000. That's my first time ever listening to a double bass concerto, was this work. So I thought it'd be cool to share that. I know we do a lot of piano heavy stuff here at the show, but nevertheless, want to listen to a little double bass. Well, I told you earlier on that I've been on a Rimsky-Korsakov kick. So here is his Russian Easter Festival Overture performed by Vasily Petrenko in the Oslo Philharmonic.

0: That was the lovely Russian Easter Festival Overture by Rimsky-Korsakov. And right now, before we switch to the next piece of music, we have a caller calling into the show. This is my OG, way back in the day, best friend calling all the way from Great Neck, New York. This is my buddy, Ethan. Ethan, what is up? How are you doing?
1: Dave, it is an honor, a privilege, and a pleasure to be on the radio with you today. How you doing, man?
0: I'm doing all right. I'm so excited to have a caller. I believe this is the first caller, if I'm not mistaken, to this new classical music format we have of the show. We were just catching up last night. We haven't talked to each other in a while, but Ethan and I were friends way back in middle school, hanging out, doing the things middle schoolers do, and we both kind of took different little trajectories. I moved to Florida, having, doing things over here. But we both found our ways back to music. I studied music here at Rollins. And Ethan, why don't you tell us a little bit about yourself?

0: the jumping off point that got me started. And the next piece that is coming up was selected by me because I got a bit of a hot take for you, Dave. Got a bit of a hot take for the radio station this morning.
1: Well, why don't you let us know what that piece is and what your hot take is?
0: So, thinking about the great symphonies of the past, you can't really deny the New World Symphony. I think that for me, it's in my top 10 all-time pieces ever written. And I know that that could be potentially a hot take on its own. But everybody, you know, is a Beethoven truther when it comes to symphonies. And I give him all the credit in the world. He's absolutely the king of it. He founded it. He's the only one that brought a choir to it first. I mean, how do you topple Beethoven? But I'm not trying to topple Beethoven. You can't take down the father of music. I think everybody thinks Mahler is the second best coming since Beethoven himself. But I'm here to tell you, Dave, that picking this Dvorak Largo that we got coming up from the New World Symphony, this second movement with this beautiful English horn solo, I don't think it gets much better than that. That has to be the greatest symphonic composition since Beethoven's death.
1: Well, if Sir Ethan says so, I'm going to have to believe him. I think this is going to be a great tune to share with everyone. And funnily enough, we did play, I believe, the first movement of the New World Symphony last week on the show. So we're ready to go here. I mean, Outside Space is ready to be blessed by this amazing music. And we've been blessed with Ethan calling from Great Neck, New York. Buddy, it's so great to have you. Any last things you want to say before you head into the shop?
0: Dave, dude, I can't thank you enough for this opportunity. It was so great catching up with you yesterday. You've been a fantastic host of this radio station. I've been tuning in left and right. I can't thank you enough for this opportunity, and I wish you nothing but the best in the future, and I hope we see you again on radio because we love you, man.
1: Yes,
0: we love you.
1: Yes, sir. I'd love to have you call back again in the future. Maybe put a little guest playlist together. We'll see.
0: Oh, now we're talking, baby.
1: All right, Ethan, listen, have a great day, buddy. Love you, and I hope you enjoy this piece.
0: Back at you. Thanks for listening.
1: All right. See you guys. Here's Dvorak's New World Symphony, the second movement, Largo. Ethan, thanks, buddy. Love you. Hope you have an amazing

0: Dvorak's second movement of his New World Symphony, requested by my best friend and longtime music lover and educator, Ethan Shackman, all the way from Great Neck, New York. Called in earlier to the program, had a nice convo with him. Now, that's going to be the last piece for today. The show is just about done, and I hate to tell you this, but the next 2 weeks there will be no Outside Space in the Morning, as I will be traveling out of the country. I'll be visiting my beautiful, amazing, lovely girlfriend who is studying abroad in Spain, and I'll be spending some time with her over there. So no live radio shows, unfortunately, but I'll be back in around 3 weeks' time bringing more music for you all to hopefully enjoy. Thanks so much for listening to the show today. I'm David Palacios, and you've been listening to Outside Space in the Morning almost every Tuesday at 8 a.m. And keep it tuned to WPRK. I'll catch you in the next one. Thanks for listening, everyone. Bye.
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This is the war my favorite poet warned me about. The one between me and me. The slow drag, crawling inward. The terrible stench of lies sweeping the mouths of the people. A rap on cotton. A self-administered needle in the arm. Zombie stares. And rubber spines. The fountain outside my window whispers of calm. The bombs dropping in my head. How many children? How many children died for the sake of my comfort today? How do I survive? How do I survive? How do I survive this inability to stop the worst act known to mankind? It's the us of it. The us of it. Talk about the blood. The sweet red river of rage. Pulsing footsteps in a chest. The skin of a drum. The shaking brush of bruise of the blue-black troop. Tell them to talk about the blood. Rwanda missiles in the Congo. From east to west, east to west, east to west. The stolen presidency, the government brainwashing. Paul Kagame. A dictator's love affair with the West. The military regime oppressing the people. 1986 Uganda, US allies. Tell them. Tell them, tell them. Talk about blood. The Tutsis, agents of the West. Migrants looting the land. The tentacles of the local elite. Neighboring responsibility. Corporations mining the World Bank and the IMF. Vanishing vision, scarcely strangling the givers with everything to lose. The censorship. The censorship, the dank jail cell. Tell them. Tell them. Talk about it. Talk about it. Talk about the blood. The death machines in our palms. Scrolling the death machines in our palms. Tell them. Talk about it. Talk about the blood.

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1: These are my desires, whilst we build an empire from dust to ashes. We used to skip classes, now we smacking fat asses. 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
1: When movies began to talk, they also began to sing, and music came to the forefront of film as a major part of the Hollywood product. From Max Steiner's pioneering score in King Kong to Howard Shore's massive musical concept for The Lord of the Rings, film has given us an endless flow of musical ideas. From Korngold to Bernstein, Rocha to Mancini, Copeland to Corleone, music from the movies, Sunday afternoons from 2 until 4, celebrates the extraordinary variety of film music and the legendary composers who gave us a world of melody, color, and excitement. 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

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Which months have 30 days and which have

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0: 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My name is Sabrina Alvarez. I'm a staff member here at Rollins, and I'm happy to have a musical theater hour playing for you guys. It's going to be a selection of all my favorite musical theater songs, for better or for worse, so you might have to bear with me. I got some deep cuts here, and we're going to start off with Cats the Musical, Mr. Mistopheles.
1: You ought to ask magical Mr. Mistopheles, the original conjuring cat. There can be no doubt about that. Please, listen to me, and don't scoff. All his inventions are off his own bat. There's no such cat in the metropolis. He holds all the patent monopolies for performing surprising illusions and creating eccentric confusion. The greatest magicians have something to learn from Mr.

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And we all say, oh.

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It's Hard to Be the Bard.

0: Sir?
1: Hello. You asked for information on what Nicholas Bottom is writing. A spy is here with the news.
2: Did he see me losing it?
1: He's half blind, sir.
2: Oh, good. Then he only saw half of it. You see what I did?
1: Oh, yes. Wonderful.
2: Speak, man. What news?
3: I saw Nick Bottom, I did. He paid a soothsayer to foresee what Shakespeare's greatest play would be.
2: That sneaky little thief. 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
2: Before you say another word, Javert, before you chain me up like a slave again, listen to me. There is something I must do. This woman leaves behind a suffering child. There is none but me who can intercede. In mercy's name, 3 days, all I need. Then I'll return. I pledge my word.

0: That was The Confrontation from the musical Les Miserables, though most people usually just call it Les Mis. Recently, I went to go see Anastasia the musical presented by the Rollins Theater Department. I grew up with Anastasia the movie, so it was really great to finally see it on stage. Here's a song that's not in the original movie, but is in the musical. A great addition, if you ask me. This is My Petersburg.
1: I grew up on the sly, in the gutters and the streets of

0: That was Prima Donna from The Phantom of the Opera. All right, musical theater fans, I have a little bit of drama for you during our Power Hour. Allegedly, Wicked stars Ethan Slater and Ariana Grande have broken up. This controversial couple caused a lot of online chatter during the Wicked press tour. Why am I talking about this? Well, Ethan Slater is also well known for playing SpongeBob in the SpongeBob musical, and it is surprisingly very good. Here is a song from that very musical called When the Going Gets Tough.
1: Give me some music, Karen. This task force is for losers. I've got the perfect plan. Right now the getting's good, so let's get out while we can. Look like

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1: I'm a one-celled organism. I don't even have sleeves.
2: Ah!

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We're not different. We don't choose who lives or dies. Let's be normal. See bad movies, sneak a beer.

That was England's musical theater darling, Carrie Hope Fletcher, along with Jamie Mascato in the West End production of Heathers. Next, we have a song from the Book of Mormon, which is celebrating its 15th anniversary. The original stars Andrew Reynolds from the hit show Girls, along with Josh Gad, who you may recognize as Olaf from Frozen. This is You and Me, But Mostly Me.

Erase these middle bits. Whoops, did I do that? Cut the villains, cut the vamping, cut this fairy tale, cut the peril and the pitfalls, cut the puppet and the whale, cut the monsters, cut the curses, keep the intro, cut the

Another musical based on a beloved cartoon character that was I Know It's Today from Shrek the Musical. Now, this next song is very special to me. It's from a production company I've known since I was a wee child. It's called Starkid, a small troupe that became an internet sensation with a Harry Potter musical. If you know Darren Criss, this is where he got his start. And since then, they've made excellent shows that you can find on YouTube, such as Twisted and A Trail to Oregon. This is a song called Harry/Sammy.

Thank you so much for listening to the Musical Theater Power Hour. If you were here for the whole thing, I appreciate you. If you're here for a little bit of it, I also appreciate you. I hope you liked some of this music, and I hope that maybe you'll go and explore some of these songs and some more of these albums yourself. Once again, I'm Sabrina Alvarez. I'm a staff member here at Rollins, and I'm very happy that I was able to play some music for you guys today. So we got one more song for you from the musical Chicago, and I think this is a good song to end on.

0: 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I'll be in touch.
1: Wait. Who is my boss? Now Regina is gone. 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

0: 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This is Laetitia from Stereo Lab. 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
11: 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This is David Wren, and you are listening to Dave's Disco Hour. And we're going to be listening to some funky fresh hits from the 70s and 80s. Super excited to be here for this hour of amazing music. The era of Vietnam, Jimmy Carter, and lots of other things in the 70s that I was not around for. So first we're going to start with Diana Ross, I'm Coming Out.

This is David Wren for Dave's Disco Hour. And if you know anything about disco, you have to know the KC and the Sunshine Band. So, formally introducing, give it up for Give It Up.

That was Jack and Jill by Radio, spelled R-A-Y-D-I-O. Interesting spelling there. This next one is a special song, song I really enjoy, discovered last summer, and have been showing everybody since last summer. And it goes out to a woman in my office, Karen Goodrum. So I hope you enjoy this song by Barry Manilow. It is Who's Been Sleeping in My Bed?

Now, who would have thunk that a good band for disco would come from Australia? Who would have thought that? Well, a couple of brothers got together, Barry and Andy, and they created a group, the Bee Gees. This one is Tragedy by the Bee Gees.

Anyone who knows anything about disco knows that disco goes far beyond the States, right? So you've got England, Russia, other countries. But I don't think you would think Sweden would produce such great hits as Good as New by ABBA.

Well, guys, we've reached that time. Looks like Dave's Disco Hour is coming to an end. Thanks for showing up for the inaugural Dave's Disco Hour. I'm really grateful to WPRK for giving me a shot to come out here and show you guys some awesome music. I love you, Winter Park. Love you, WPRK. I love you, Rollins College. 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They will change the world. 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
10: A campaign train rolls through the Pacific coastland. I take a few minutes to record an expression of felicitation to Rollins College on the dedication of its new educational FM radio station. Before I came a college president myself, I was familiar with Rollins College. It was not only the oldest institution of higher learning in Florida. Also, in the decades since its founding in 1885, Rollins College spread its influence beyond the boundaries of its native state. Hamilton Holt, its founder, had the idea of man's self-determination. He had faith that this force in man's spirit made educational institutions strong guardians of liberty and kept democracy on the move toward still higher plateaus. No power in this world can compare with the power of an idea. When the emperor Tiberius heard that a man in Judea was talking of a kingdom, he was alarmed. But he laughed when he heard that this kingdom had no army, no material wealth, no subjects. He was sure that such a kingdom would never survive. But a curious thing happened. It was the Roman Imperium and the Roman legions that crumbled away and disappeared. And it was the idea of the man of Nazareth that prevailed. And that idea, almost 2,000 years later, still prevails in the hearts and minds of men and women all over the world. Our America, too, was founded on an idea that all men should have equality of opportunity, an idea rooted in the respect and dignity of individual men and women. This idea must be cherished by us in America who wish to remain free. It is an idea that lies deep in my heart. This new FM station of Rollins College can help to spread and advance the great ideas which keep men and women free. Whether the ideas come from the great music or poetry or other literature of the past or from debates and reflections of today, the people of our country who are listening in will be the richer.

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coffee, hot and strong. And every morning I burn my tongue. 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He's had a little too much coke and rye. Oh, but he's good down deep inside. 'Cause he says, I love you.

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Godspeed. Been there, done that. Silent holler, done that. Troubles in the waters are the reasons that I don't ask. Kill my curiosity so I can see the time pass. Unknown destinies, that could be the death of me. Respectfully, screaming out your opinion. He's been through enough and survived what didn't kill him. Top floor penthouse, whips are no ceiling. A Michelin star filling, I'll make it if God's willing for sure. But I ain't trying to go there. Walking down a broken path that brings us back to nowhere. A promise that I do care, with everything and then some. Success is hard to find, still struggling when the rent comes. Just a product of my situation. Bury me like Bowie, I've been through some changes. Rearrangements, pictured it, but I never framed it. Heavy be the crown for ones who never make it. Always on the road, hopping outside, but damn, it's getting cold. 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

0: What's up? This is Cobra Page from Cobra and the Lotus, and you're listening to WPRK Winter Park, Florida, the best in basement radio.
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every media minute. America's hysterical hands drip blood. A pointing finger on inward. The people scroll over bodies. Wet dreams of war. We want to believe we aren't dying too. And the joy is sad. And the art is sadder. When will we live, we think in words. And I am a sound. They tell me love is hard work. But why does it come so easy? I haven't clocked in. I don't want this love to tire or go on strike for better wages or lose itself in a bottle at a lonely bar. I am tired of protest. I'm tired of protest. Everything here is a job. Even love. And that is how I know. That is how I know they have trained us to become what we loathe. To desire what disguises us. To be the executed and the executioner. I had a friend who had a friend, and they are no more. He was so busy. He was so busy being himself. He couldn't try just being for a change. Maybe. Maybe if we market love like a selfie. Or maybe if we offer a stimulus package for feelings we don't allow ourselves to feel. Maybe then we can communicate. Or at the very least, we can laugh. We can laugh at the hypocrisy of our silly predicament here together. Insanity is the father of invention. He's a rolling stone. The Christians are clinging to their God more than ever before. Rickety religions reveal rickety men. Been there. Done that. I want a God no American can worship. I want a God who doesn't want to be worshipped, who isn't insecure or condescending. I want a God who doesn't put borders around heaven. I want a God who smuggles souls past patrol officers, sins seated in the trunk of his four-door chest, thundering down walls. I want a God, don't you? Don't you? We need something, something greater than ourselves. There's a whole lot of religion and not enough God. A whole lot of religion and not enough God. To the God that shivers the leaves, kisses the rivers, and brings us to our knees. Something, something greater within ourselves. I want a God who returns prayers to sender. Who laughs with or at us. I want God, don't you? We need something. I want a God who loves.

Chunky Fine. One time for Chunky Fine.

come be hot and strong and everyone.

It's that time, guys. It is your drive at 5 and you on the phone with Chunky Fun. Guys, it is that time for me to shine. And in the next hour from 5 to 6, you have your girl Chunky Fun in the mix. I want you to enjoy. Think of all the summertime songs that you would like to listen to, because that's what we're going to listen to. We're going to listen to some summertime fine, but I want you to start with my theme song as we kick off the 5 o'clock hour with your girl Chunky Fun.

That's right. It's your girl Chunky Fine. And from the next hour, from 5 to 6, you're going to have me in the mix. I want you to sit down, get comfortable, and enjoy. Because guess what? It's summertime, and we want to get summertime fine. Like I said, it's my time to shine. I want you to just enjoy the next hour. We're going to just have discussion on things. What can you do to keep yourself cool for the summer? But before I kick that off, listen, they're having a jingle contest. And I want you to make that jingle about Chunky Fine, right? It's a jingle contest to create a jingle for WPRK, for it to be fun, be witty, and must be musical. Guess what? You got to submit it by September the 1st to WPRKshows@gmail.com. Because guess what? You want that Chunky Fine. So I'm going to let you hear my theme song one more time and make your jingle for the jingle contest.

That's right. It's your girl, Chunky Fine. And for the next hour, you're going to enjoy and sit down and enjoy some tunes with me, guys. It is summertime. What are your plans for the summer, right? Hey, I'm going on vacation soon, and I want to know, what are you doing? Who are you doing your vacation with? Because you know what? We got to have time for us. You know, I think about all the time. I tell you, mental health is real. It's summertime, which is my favorite time of the year, because guess what? I get to wear shorts every day. In Florida, you can wear shorts every day. Yes, you can. Well, guys, I want to kick off the morning. I want to kick off the afternoon next with Justin Bieber, UConn.

I love God. You don't love God? What's wrong with you? I love God. You don't love God? What's wrong with you?

It's amazing how you can use songs to say what you want to say, right? It's working out for my good. That's Mike Teezy. I'm telling you, I get excited because guess what? I like to have songs that put me in the mood and songs that's what I'm feeling, right? It's all for my good. And it is summertime, and we want to be summertime fine. You know, it's the month of June. People are excited. It's kicking off summer. And guess what? Next week is Father's Day. We have to represent. We have to take care of our fathers. So many times we think about mothers, but guess what? It's the month of June. It's Father's Day. Make sure you go get your dad, whether it's a card, take him to have his favorite meal, or just spend quality time with your dad, whether it's your dad, your uncle, your stepdad, your brother, whoever is that male figure with children, celebrate them. It's Father's Day. And guess what? You know, I want to give you some news you can use. How did you guys feel about that earthquake on yesterday? This is Florida. We don't have earthquakes, do we? Well, Cuba did, and we felt it. So this is the thing, guys. You just never know what's going to happen to you. But it's summertime, and I'm your girl, Chunky Fine, and I want you to keep listening in for the next hour because I am on the mic, and I want you to know that it is what? The next song is That's You by Lucky Day. Jam with me and continue to enjoy Chunky Fine.

That was "Every Day is Summertime" by Nicki. And guys, again, I get so excited about summertime because guess what? I know I'm going to go to the beach. I'm going to get in the pool at somebody's house and have a barbecue at somebody's house. So the thing is, when you hear summertime, so many things you get excited about. And guess what? It's no school. Oh, that's for those that are in school, that are in, whether it's elementary, middle, high school, college, whatever kind of school you're in. Summertime, there's no school unless you're taking summer classes. But some people do that. So, guys, I just want you to know it is summertime. And guess what? In Orlando on this Saturday, they have women's boxing at the Carrie Royale Hotel. That is shocking, but I think I'm going to try to go. But I'm telling you, it's so many things going on in Orlando. Get your calendars, but think about it. It's summertime. What can you do? What is some of the 10 essential things that you can use and keep in your car? I don't know. I wish you could call in and tell me, but guess what? I'm going to tell you real quick. Water, multi-purpose tool, warning devices, first aid kit, pet safety restraints, parasol, portable cell phone charger, spare tire and jack, fire extinguisher, portable car battery. Do you agree with that? Hey, that's what Google said, the top 10 essential things that you can use. Me, I didn't see food on there at all. But guys, it is summertime. And I want you to continue to ride with Chunky Fine. Keep Chunky Fine on your mind because guess what? Everybody loves a little chunk in your life. Next, I'm going to do a little Chris Brown wall to wall. Let's get it. Wall to wall. Oh, I'm not going to sing for you guys. Lip sync. Enjoy.

0: You know, that's the theme song. That is when you know summertime is in. That's how you kick it off with that DJ Jazzy Jeff and Fresh Prince, Summertime. Think about it. When I think about that song, you see how I'm smiling, thinking about in the car jamming with my favorite what? Coca-Cola. But you may have something else that you're sipping on. But Summertime, that's the song to kick off the summertime again. Barbecues, hanging with your friends, and planning travel. So guess what? Where are you traveling to? Because guess what? It is summertime and you're on the mic with your girl, Chunky Fine. Because what? Everybody loves a little chunk in their life. Well, next, I'm going to play with you some Champagne Life by Ne-Yo. Because again, it's summertime and we can't have summertime without champagne. And you need Champagne Life.
1: Yes. It was a beautiful day. It's gonna be a beautiful night. Break out the champagne. Everybody get a glass. Let's start it off sexy. What do you say? And all the ladies say. And all the ladies say. I think I like that.

It's summertime, and you're listening to your girl, Chunky Fine. And what better way to play a song by Summer Walker, CPR? Just imagine, sometimes you done had so much fun, and you were like, I need some CPR. It's your girl, Chunky Fine. And the songs I'm playing for you today is just to just give you fun memories of the summer. And we already kicked it off with DJ Jazzy Jeff and Fresh Prince with that theme song of summertime. If you don't play that to kick off your summer, you're not dealing with the summer. But it's summertime. It's your girl, Chunky Fine. And you were just listening to CPR by Summer Walker. And then, too, the next songs that I have coming up for you, we're going to do Like This by Kelly Rowland and Eve. Then we're going to do a little Cherish, Do It to It. I want you to know I'm just having a good time being on the mic with you for the summer, enjoying the summertime fine with your girl, Chunky Fine. As I said to you, you can create a jingle for Chunky Fine. There is a contest we have going on, the jingle contest. Create a jingle for WPRK and be fun, be witty, and it must be musical. You can submit your jingle to wprkshows@gmail.com. The jingles are due to, September the 1st, and the winner score prize in WPRK merch. What better way to get your song or whatever it is you want to do, but it has to be a jingle that make you mingle, and a jingle that's what? For a Chunky Fine. No, you can make your jingle about anything. I'm just plugging Chunky Fine because I know everybody loves a little chunk in their life. Well, I hope you're enjoying the tunes for the summertime on your drive at 5. But next, we're going to have Kelly Rowland with Like This.

I see you rocking in the car. Do it, do it, do it, do it. I see you shaking and dancing and moving to these summertime beat. Guess what? Summertime. It makes you so excited. You think about barbecues and parties, and you just want to dance and get your moves on, right? I can't dance. I used to dance when I had alcohol in my system, but now that I don't have alcohol in my system, I realize I cannot dance. But guess what? That's okay. It's summertime and you're listening to your girl Chunky Fine, and I want to know, what are your plans for the summer? What are you doing for the summer? Where are you traveling to? On my bucket list is Aruba, Carousel. I would love to go to Greece, but it's too long on the plane and I don't want to be on the plane that long. But what are your travel plans? It is summertime, and I know you have plans already to party and get your move and groove on. Well, guess what? What other way to kick off the summertime without the Cupid Shuffle?

That's just what Chunky Fine does to you. Guess what? Oh, you're going to love me and squeeze me because everybody loves a little chunk in their life. Ain't nothing like Chunky Fine to what? Blow your mind. It's your girl, Chunky Fine, and I hope you have enjoyed me on this hour. I have enjoyed playing songs that make you reminisce and just think about summertime. It's nothing like summertime. But again, keep making sure on Tuesdays from 5 to 6, your girl, Chunky Fine, in the mix. I hope you're enjoying what you're listening to and the different sounds that I do promote. And if you like it, give me a shout out. Send me a message on WPRK. I can't do this without you, and I need you. But guess what? It is Chunky Fine time, and I'm going to ride out with what? My theme songs. And I know you know, They Like 'Em Big and Chunky by Will.i.am.

Until next time, guys, that's your girl, Chunky Fine, and I hope you have enjoyed this hour with me. I look forward to seeing you on next week for us to enjoy the sounds of Chunky Fine, because what? Everybody loves a little chunk in their life, and we do big things. And again, remember, guys, I'm looking, we have a jingle contest for you to create a jingle for WPRK. Be fun, be witty, and it must be musical, and submit it to WPRKshows@gmail.com. And again, it's due by September the 1st. It's your girl, Chunky Fine, and I hope you've enjoyed me on The Mix from 5 to 6. Enjoy your evening, and I'm out.

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This is the war my favorite poet warned me about. 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A self-administered needle in the arm. Zombie stares. 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How do I survive? How do I survive? How do I survive this inability to stop the worst acts known to mankind? It's the us of it. The us of it. About the blood. The sweet red river of rage. Pulsing footsteps in a chest. The skin of a drum. The shaking brush of bruise of the blue-black troop. Tell them to talk about the blood. Rwanda missiles in the Congo. From east to west, east to west, east to west. The stolen presidency, the government brainwashing. Paul Kagame. A dictator's love affair with the West. The military regime oppressing the people. 1986 Uganda, U.S. allies. Tell them. Tell them, tell them. Talk about the blood. The Tutsis. Agents of the West. Migrants looting the land. The tentacles of the local elite. Neighboring responsibility. Corporations mining the World Bank and the IMF. Vanishing visions, scarcely strangling the givers with everything to lose. The censorship. The censorship, the dank jail cell. Tell them. Tell them. Talk about it. Talk about it. Talk about the blood. The death machines in our palms. Scrolling the death machines in our palms. Tell them. Talk about it. Talk about the blood.

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1: 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It's not just radio, it's
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4: To help solve hunger in Central Florida, contact Second Harvest Food Bank of Central Florida or visit feedingamerica.org. Brought to you by Feeding America and the Ad Council.